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1: What makes Emory special is that it has very rigorous academics, but a community that is willing to support each other. 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
2: A testimony. I've gotten so many testimonies, even on not being consistent, but I kept to myself. I'm so sorry, Lord, for keeping such things to myself. Lord, forgive me. And now that I've met God, I'm not turning back. I'm stuck with God. God has been so merciful to me. My husband went to Germany through this holy altar. I had my little girl right after half hour service in the house with no complication. It's been 3 years and my daughter has never fallen sick. This girl is very healthy and I thank God for that. I've been battling with masturbation and pornographic for so many years, but now I'm free and freed from it. And I thank God for that. I wrote it on my joy list that I want to stand Mister. I've already bought one, but the God spoiled. I didn't even use it up to 3 times and this machine spoiled. And it has been always like this in my life. Anything that I buy, it won't last. It will just spoil. But now, me being consistent on this holy water, I wanted to also testify. So I told God that, Lord, I'm being consistent with you because I've seen you do so many things for people and I also want to testify. So on this week of consistent retreats, I wanted to also testify, and the Lord has done it. I got a call from this big brand, and all they wanted to do for me is they are giving me a stand mixer that worth 9,000 CDs. Me that no one has ever gifted me 500 CDs before. Oh God. Ewa de enya wa wine. Oh, don't for me that was sick. I don't hear me that was sick. But I'm near Radia Bumpunin Pui. In some achieve, Pastor Evans, God bless you, you and all your team.
3: Share the link, share the link, share the link. Every day with God is every day in victory. Good evening, Chief Iferian, Lady Mercy, and the Aya Boys. And the guy, the Lord has shown a great mercy. Back in the year 2003, I was on a deeply mess. My life was on a deeply mess. I was into fornication and masturbation at the same time, which I was not even happy about. I'm in jail, but yes, still I was battling with it.
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3: So, I decided a chance on after a while on the one of the TV station, I think on your TV. And see me joining, I was not consistent by then. And I was planning to travel outside. They bounced me. They will contribute. I'm one of my born one. Throughout the interview, I will hear from them that their time is, they are going to travel this day. But for me, that's nothing. Nothing is moving. Sometimes me share them, me sudama. I cried. Sometimes it was very horrible. I don't go anywhere. I don't have what to do. So later in 2023, I became consistent. And by God's grace, 2024 January, by God's grace, I was able to travel. And I became consistent. And then by God's grace, I was

0: praying on the altar, and God came through for me. And last year, that is 2025, I also brought my brother to join me here, and he's also working. I'm also here, Joma Kama Kama Kama, by God's grace. And by God's grace, God has take me out of a toxic relationship. Lady, onfa do ebon yashi. Through my God, through my pastor, myself, like God through him, you know, I realized how toxic that lady was. That I nearly ended up marrying this girl, but God intervened, and I broke up with him. Sorry, with her. But I thank God for that. I didn't know where it would have been. Through this altar, I've been stopped. The masturbation has checked back to hell. Fornication has checked back to hell. Me of all people, I can surely say, for about 3 years, I've not had sex, and then all those steps are stopped. No masturbation, being consistent on the altar.
1: Good morning, Chief Afirin. Good morning, Little Mercy, and then the Aya boys. I am here today to share another testimony. God has been great. God has been wonderful. Last 3 weeks or so, I shared a testimony about how I was working in a place that was so not good for me. A place that I would term as Sodom and Gomorrah. A place that would trade sexual stuff, like a place that it's not good for a child of God to be working at. It's literally Sodom and Gomorrah, and a place that they pay you in dollars. Chief Afirin, tell me how you'll be able to leave that workplace just because God was speaking to you like several times. And finally, I was able to leave the workplace. Leaving the workplace, I had so much of doubt, so much of thought in my head, saying, how am I going to take care of my family? I'm the firstborn of my mother, and I'm taking care of my extra 3 siblings and stuff. So it's not easy for me, and it has not been easy. So me getting that job, I felt that, oh wow, at the end of the day, I am being paid, and I'm taking care of my family. Now, leaving the job was not an easy task to do, but I was able to leave. And then this is where my testimony is coming from. So that is somewhere Tuesday, this week Tuesday. My friends were posting about a new job and stuff. So I decided to message them and ask them, how far have you guys gotten a job or something? They were like, oh yeah, I should try it out and stuff. So I went ahead to try the job out. When I went there, I was going there as a cashier or an accountant, part of the job or something like that. But the woman said, oh, she was looking for a hostess who has a cashier background. And guess what this band did for me? So as we were talking, and then she realized I was wearing the Alpha Hour. We were like, you are an affair, you're wearing Alpha Hour band. Why didn't you tell me? So that we'll not even do interview. I'll just go ahead and give you the job. Then she then said, okay, I want a personal assistant and stuff. So if I'm willing to do it, the vacancy is available. I was like, madam, I am available to do it. I'm willing to do it. And then mind you, me going to look for this job, I was saying that if I should go, and then the person, it's not going to allow me to go for the 30th and 31st convocation. I am not going to do it. So I told the woman that, please, can you allow me to go for the convocation, like the 30th and 35th? I was like, why not? Go and pray for us. I was like, what? This is the doing of the Lord. Because tell me why I just came to apply for a job. Same that same month, the very busy days for the kind of job. I am leaving for a church program, and the woman was okay for me to leave. Oh, daddy. God bless you. God has done this one for me. God has done this one for me and my family. Your word says, you wrote in there, I believe, no, thanksgiving, praise and worship. That if you don't thank God for the little things, how do you expect God to bless you with the bigger things? So I am here to thank God for giving me this job. Even though the pay is far lesser than the one I used to receive, but I know that if God has done this one, then His pay, then there are more testimony for me to come and share about me getting a job. And
2: come on, celebrate Jesus.
3: Thank you, Jesus.
2: What a testimony.
3: My God.
2: Married for 3 years. And has never tested positive in pregnancy. Had never in 3 years. Said it was buying books. Fiction books. But you see how proud her 68-year-old mom would be today.
3: Yes,
2: I believe wherever mommy is just proud.
3: Yeah.
2: Just proud of what she did. The mother introduced her to Alpha Hour, came to the church to buy the books and gave it to her. She got to chapter 5, read it, caught light, and tested positive.
3: Jesus!
2: And now carrying a child.
4: Thank you, Lord.
3: Thank you, Jesus.
2: There is a strange anointing.
3: Oh, yes.
2: You see what she said? She said that she now knows why the book keeps getting sold out. She now knows why. One time somebody said to me, what's it? What's up? See, I had in mind that Ghanaian books don't have debt. Ghanaian writers don't know what they are writing. So he said, I nearly placed you in that category. I said, what saved me was your teaching. So I knew that if teaching can go this way, then writing may go deeper. He said, that is the only that made me grab your books. And I can boldly tell you that your books have taught me more than any foreign book can ever teach me. Said your books have taught me more than any foreign book. I have overhyped them.
3: Yes,
2: he said, how did you get this understanding?
3: Kaya.
2: And it's not just knowledge. There is an anointing.
3: Yes,
2: there is a power that's following it. I pray that as many of you
3: Jesus
2: that are reading,
3: Jesus,
2: may you see the miraculous wonder hand of the Lord.
3: Amen.
2: Upon your life in a strange way.
3: Amen.
2: In Jesus' mighty name.
3: Amen.
2: Can we celebrate Jesus
3: thank
2: for all the other miracles?
3: Thank you,
2: for all
3: Jesus.
2: The other miracles,
3: thank
2: can we celebrate Jesus?
3: Jesus.
2: Can we celebrate Jesus? There is somebody listening to me. Their breath.
3: Yes, Lord.
2: It's a lungs issue. Ohomia na nemfins. You are free from that evil affliction.
3: Amen.
2: In the name of the Lord. That person is suffering.
3: Jesus.
2: From breathing. Obridi be a problem. Obridi in a problem. I declare you are free now.
3: Amen.
2: In Jesus' mighty name.
3: Amen.
2: Last prayer.
3: My God.
2: Let the light of God.
3: Let the light of God.
2: Expose whatever sickness hidden in my body.
3: Expose whatever sickness hidden in my body.
2: And bring speedy recovery now.
3: And bring speedy recovery now.
2: In the mighty name of Jesus.
3: In the mighty name of Jesus.
2: Let the light of God.
3: Jesus.
2: Shine through my body.
3: Jesus.
2: And expose every hidden sickness.
3: Amen.
2: And as they are exposed, let it bring sudden, quick, and speedy recovery.
3: Amen.
2: Jesus. A radi high and shrine and fanny pedrianum. Lift up your voice.

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Sam, Sam, I'm not going to be a young woman. Now, what's the one I want to tell? Well, I don't know. Now, what's the one I want to tell? Well, I don't know. Now, what's the one I want to tell? Well, I don't know. Now, what's the one I want to tell? Well, I don't know. Now, what's the one I want to tell? Well, I don't know. Now, what's the one I want to tell? Well, I don't know. Now, what's the one I want to tell? Well, I don't know. Now, what's the one I want to tell? Well, I don't know. Now, what's the one I want to tell? Well, I don't know. Now, what's the one I want to tell? Well, I don't know. Now, what's the one I want to tell? Well, I don't know. Now, what's the one I want to tell? Well, I don't know. Now, what's the one I want to tell? Well, I don't know. Now, what's the one I want to tell? Well, I don't know. Now, what's the one I want to tell? Well, I don't know. Now, what's the one I want to tell? Well, I don

Yes. Oh, yes. I will say there is a friend who is more than a brother. My father has let me down before. My mother has let me down before. My brothers and sisters, they've let me down before. But he is a friend indeed. When all men forsake you, he will be there for you. Oh, yes. Oh, yes. I love him. And the rest of my days, I will love you.

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power of the Bumuda. 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

0: Odua, o Fremia, let trouble be out when you be. If you have been open, you be. Bibia, what they are also our own. Let me do all the fra, you met Chef, it is about what say, and I bet you a child, then one can say, more so when you do, it is so more so want to. If you shall get the dear in your child crying. Ebi anansa ba chia no kwen anam do bae den obutuma asa no hoya gama wa kia po yen san fa na mo ne biu 0546 0546 45 45 63 63 29 29 0577 0577 20 20 24 24 39 39. No more fra, baby, see Dr. Manson is no archer or no reason for my children. So, in now, there'll be
1: okay, yen so ye da se ena no pay Mr. James Dudu se ode in summer to say a dear bray. Na ye share him the next week, de obe babe cancer, e wo studio.
0: I and the next week, the baby studio, because I have other cancer.
1: Okay. You. All right. Yeah, that's it. Enano pay. 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
0: 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I never also met that papa who must be bringing a bitter apomodin into about 2 decades ago, and I say research asset into plant medicine. Nitrim upon in the eye said, Nipa Bina, a drua, a bitch me abuano. 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In the beginning to me, Yakuan is his in the hotel said, yeah, a year normal. And looting a good immunity about supplement, a woho.
1: Okay.
0: So, Embram Babwa Regiano with immune system support. Now, aim to me, my Regiano, in the ability to take out waste

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0: okay
1: ye nyane sa aware wo principles enti we no akwa to say master servant relationship.
0: Okay.
1: Do as I say. Because ushe mwa utimu se oba no na bra banka sano. Obe mani di atun chen baby.
0: Okay.
1: Mimpo ba o tu poma die. Mimpo ba o ye itina hana beshwe mi mame. So it looks as if say oba ni a servant more than a wife.
0: Okay.
1: So ti a say more than a wife. Enti no ene sikano su o de bre no ni adia che se obe manu gaslighting o ditati bibia oba no ni life nti aware enko ne sa
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0: ye believe in arbitration
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0: okay
1: I must also help humanity. Enuntino, let me go and do my purpose.
0: And one and okay. Thank you. Wait, it's yeah. Daddy.
2: Yes, my dear.
0: You nearby, when you're doing.
2: When you're worried.
0: Hey, daddy. It's so simple like that.
2: Oh, yeah. Because when you're worried.
0: Okay.
2: From what you are saying. So let me tell you, no, dear. When you're worried, I'm not going to team. Until when you're worried.
0: Okay.
2: For. Omuari is 7 months and we jano hoko.
0: Yes.
2: A benim when you send no or the cobra for almost 8 years. Or by or so one crown time yefe. Why time into one final crank.

0: ena okoye. What I say? A juma warrior was soon ya wajai. His cabia or the breno. And to what funny say a house of been wapamane mammy. Now I don't know the akata soqua. And to win me, I don't see it as our ye. Sabi oba wajano ho, a quatinal brutally 8 years. Oba has me from her crank count. And you consider this as marriage. We're crying yasenka or chetubusa so on your day. It was so flowered in mukra. Wa wasting the time qua. Mukran can miss you.
1: Okay.
0: Come soon. When you were in free moon tentum, or soon on Yajuma. It is all him, secured a brand new, or turn a cup 500 as a household. May you sure so this cup for three brand new mammy?
1: Okay.
0: 900 not the brand now, or T5 or T400, or the Catabi so.
1: Okay.
0: Or brand new mammy's car. Because so or Tiffy or Kodidra, a Bayadrian, a Bibia. 400 need to me, and
1: yes,
0: and the 500 and I say a house of a country even or day man. And to know unya umfrawa de
1: tentum.
0: There's a walk brooch and no upper house up.
1: Okay.
0: I'm not any mammy. And to Musaso or Kofa house up beer. If you beat you more than this. And told the Awadiano Akataso send me yere at me mammy. But on ya yere. Cause Bemma Papa beer was so you kunu. And to come continue baby for 8 years,
1: yeah.
0: No bar was missing from home can because on white.
1: Now
0: the wire never than 100 times. We burn 500 a month.
1: Yeah.
0: 1 year more teeth for a month. Better than one wife. Until umfrawa di ni mukwana we nyawa di. We burn so am fane home can. Or sanko, you don't know when he's coming back. Now the burn out of the bar.
1: Hey, boga wadi.
0: And the maker says a restriction because they are to so many. Anything so many engage man. Just want me pure, want me nyabe. No. A complete bondage.
1: Okay.
2: Mental problem.
0: Emotional torment, which is very serious. Onya wadien ten. Mumfrim.
1: Okay.
2: We abe hani mental health.
0: Oh.
2: Because work and happiness. Obinipa. I thought I'd be crazy. Fear ye di. But uko abontia.
0: Obia enya some emotional satisfaction based upon adwuma wo ye income bia eba. So what you say? There's a certain level of satisfaction and dignity.
1: Yeah.
2: Nti who say who so o mane nya adwuma. O mane ye say say say oba no ye maid.
0: Me so ye maid, o ye maid, nya so ese, o ye maid.
2: Onfa. E de no no.
1: Eh. E ase mo. Ebusia. And no, any counselors no more or more final say, Unjai awadie. Na Uncle Pebe be and Nan Uncle
2: The man is redefining the marriage. Say, marriage is a servant leader, a servant, a master servant.
1: Yeah.
2: Which is not.
0: Mr. Mama, wait, I just would redefine about you. Or perhaps a patron, mammy.
2: Send it, just our worry and where redefining. That is not the purpose of marriage.
1: Sure.
2: The purpose of marriage is being a partner to your part to your spouse.
1: Yeah.
2: But you are very defining say a master servant.
0: Mm.
2: And whatever you say, the woman should concur.
1: There be.
2: Okay.
1: Yenisa and no ena me counselors no eka. And in see yenia ba. Yeah, Andrew, I was sending a message at the mommy. We and I met here for any counselors ever at the mouth say to hopeful. Na we and ya wadie name um a ye master servant. Our dear and I would see us, you know, and into too hopeful. Now say, oh, machine, but more ding. So best I'll go back to your work. Na wa kwa kusunya apo
2: unho. Why is he owning your life like that?
1: Why you master? Na once when you be a co one, not necessia fashion designers for Sika or Moody. No,
2: assemble crown. Okay,
1: could be na ye dear jaw? Yo,
2: at a day back 100, 150 near
0: 300
1: now more. Say, Sika for 4 years car to our
2: crook, quite dreamer when you're crabbing at 300. Now, she was a.
0: Bosuma brought 500.
2: 500 cities.
0: We check in, I just say daily crowd, score the man of crowd, just say a new even 20 cities.
1: That'd be. I said,
0: Akoda, Akoda, Akoda,
2: Akoda, Akoda, Akoda, Akoda, Akoda, Akoda, Akoda, Akoda, Akoda, Akoda, Akoda, Akoda, Akoda, Akoda, Akoda, every day. Or say, Akoda, Akoda, Akoda, Akoda, Akoda, Akoda, Akoda, Akoda, Akoda, Akoda, Akoda, Akoda, Akoda, Akoda, Akoda, Akoda, Akoda, Akoda, Akoda, nkola miensa
1: e do ni asema e da ho e nti ebusia ye tia eso na fe yo na se won't mean ko enko back to ebia de pam na me pacho bja services and more at the fascination and fascinators
2: yes
1: at the fascinators training at the back way a year 2005 for 3 days but more din na kosunye bi mame why me nua ba kosunye bi fa mame Named me and wow, a bia de pamono name quae be yadin at the amawa we a ye just 3 days pay. Na one kasawa be your master. Na wo ye and call four fascinators near the idea at the amaw mo. Na won him say BJ and so dear on disappoint so or ye master in that job. And in see yes ye we sa 3 days ye a free 20th to 22nd July at the free ho we are. Na ya sign di bi mwen si hwa di ama master class for. Se wo pese a uwa upgrade di wo hon. 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Instagram at BJA Services and More and Facebook Real BJA Services and More and TikTok BJA Services and More and in the way na ye de ma wono ye sign the free snacks e de tattoo wo ba be sunya de no na 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to you. And it's mammy call back to me, counselors no ho na fee yen could din common fire topic no ye safeguarding your marriage. So you can't safeguarding na mammy call daddy home ra. Na ye patri saying daddy.
0: In simple terms, so obo awari and hobby na enkoye basa.
1: Okay.
0: You must be intentional.
1: Okay.
0: So I'm more home by just a bessay. So I make me a kind of simple, in simple terms.
1: Okay.
0: Who sees your warrior, my warrior, and a gina. Now I have no shame, I mean, money. So I'm so one more home by a big video. I want to say, the AC dying. And then it doesn't matter, say the effort. So one year maintenance, and yet, and see now. A bedroom may be now. at the tap and so. And tell him be here. Say, you're a boy, a warrior, and home by. I have faith. I'm a home by now, and you might be brave, best saying. Kakra mekano.
1: Okay. Daddy, me da se papa pa na mommy. Yes. E niema ben e na se uyo kunu ana se Nigeria. E what se would this crew so to with friends, family, and then maybe other people. E niema ben e na what se would this crew so to them.
2: Yo, to say the year cano. Sorry. 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Enti dia ye pese ye chene se. Se de niema obe ya.
1: Okay.
2: Ode bebo aware ne ho ban enti no se ye ka se safeguarding your marriage I se hu enema se se odi call out
1: okay
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1: okay
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1: okay.
2: Whatever you tell them no e wo mutim e bi a wo obe ma no krampo no ana se woni oyire no mo de acheche mo hu but they don't forget
1: okay
2: enti bibi ti say in-laws say in-laws is no go area
1: okay
2: say wo be kan won sem bebre ache in-laws because say our insem no catch a neutral person obi a obetimi ahwe asem na ka se we are any year, we are any year. O catch your family members and our friends be brea. And no mono, they tend to take size.
1: Okay.
2: Because Adam Fubi or her or a sycophant. Your castle be a sycophant and nature say, oh, you be a. We are papo, we are bonu, udiwechi. Because of a near ma unya won. 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Obeka se en chiae. 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And a family, so because of the bloodline,
1: okay.
2: Until they will always back you. Ten bia onbe diwechi. 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Bedroom issues, number one. Sikasem, number two. And our plans, decisions are obey our worry more. And also, so, yen disclose.
1: Okay, yo. Me da se papa, pa daddy. 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
0: Yo. Me da se, agape. 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
1: yeah
0: se bi ye kwa ye be ebinom priorities obi a priority is different from the other.
1: Okay.
0: But when we are announced, we know who we are. My priorities, no, Ebi and Wadam Fubi, any one of them.
1: So,
0: when we are Ebi and Kamatoka, most Ebi and Pesa Musidai. What I say,
1: okay.
0: And Ebi, our priorities are you want to educate your children. We also face as well and sit down and not just say, "Abraham, no crown," just say, "Oh, your sons and me." Then so we are near education. So we do Wadam Fubi and Abu Sani be kususu huwa. Obet mama wa dane wa gama se si a diamond na wa jan kura no school here which is not good
1: yeah
0: obi so be ka chiro se e bi kura me pese me ye we me pese me talk obi so betimi aka so da bi card e hu ya e bi aye we na obet e bi situation mo mo wo mo be bi amakotena oni be bi am free eba adwuma
1: yeah
0: ka hu be hia as me so ko tasa ase
1: yes
0: oh enti no. So what I'm saying here now, my own sim, you know, call abontina. A hardening. In marriage, and Casano, I may consider that you build barriers and walls. Walls, no, yeah, baby, and you don't go cry. Barriers there, over quite as you need permission. And send away to me across on the other side. The send my mama air can be a bedroom matters. How do you send it out? A private and secret between the just the two of you. Was me the quarter one thing. So I hope you get it. Same one is Obia Kohoni Munaba or by another for Busan Telling. I'm quite interesting. Now you start telling everything. How? I mean, how?
1: Yeah.
0: Sebi. Sebi, ebi ye sika sem.
1: Yeah.
0: Maybe I remember me 1,005, maybe 1,000.
1: Yeah.
0: We know how to manage it.
1: Sure.
0: Oko kan osika sem yi. Obi be ban enu ma small be kan chere wo no. Obi fi sebi ebi a odon fo na onipa na ten there. Onye hwe.
1: Yes.
0: But mumi enu matem ho ase. Mumi musu musu e manage modu ane. Etua mo boss, e de hwe mo mani ade. Enti no ehu be hia. Se ye wo de kan kwa bonten.
1: Yeah.
0: And if you hold there, and I make cancer war, no, they enter. But barrier there, you need permission to. For example, Adam for your best travel fee. Which a bedroom? Not all bow. No, you can't come there. You can't say.
1: Okay.
0: How? You can't come to my bedroom.
1: Okay.
0: And I even cry, be able to use one room. And they say, well, I worry. You want to just say, you should entertain your friends or porch in the
1: room.
0: They can't come into the one room. I only said, oh, no, you're it. Ebi o baba bi hu ba bi a wo bi sen no o ha wo de kwa bonten but mo moti ho no mo ni problem with that
1: yeah
0: nti I was saying where to set barriers and where to raise the walls you can't go beyond this sometimes family said na mama kan bloodline ni ade ade bi kra na oni aba wo te ho no wo nyini sin wo yere obi a me ware no it wa kwa ware kra no yere kra ho aba na hi wo yere ho aba na hi it is all the wasem ekwa ubenya asem. Apart from that, ebi ananka unware na yawo usabese unu abaye kakra kakra.
1: Yeah.
0: Ese wa ware. It is servicing that was ekwa osikasem no.
1: Yeah.
0: Ebi a eso antekre ebi ana wajai.
1: Yeah.
0: Because he say wo extra. Definitely on po yera samana say ni mube fu. Nti no ehu behia say be mayani ada ho.
1: Okay.
0: Ni hu de adekwa bonten. Na the bobo ho ban dey yemi nu yasem or can be some plants.
1: Yes,
0: our plants no shouldn't be exposed to friends and fa obi okro won ne nam no adwin bi ani trim the moment we say wo plants no na so eh akwesa adwin dey ani trim pa ni ish chale e wa no asata fa ho tan but tama won kan hwen kire no na ye normal.
1: Yes,
0: until no wo ware a ene ya na ka maturity the come maturity as I want someone.
2: The devil cannot attack what he doesn't know.
0: Okay. Yes.
2: Hey, inti no say me nim bibia. Oni pa no nim ade na. Where they attack?
0: Inti no I was say fear hunsu ye e wo sir any man. Friends and families no. Most of the time, one hwe ni ya, omo as no e be say wa ware.
1: Okay. Yo, me da say daddy na me san come on me home me san say we have a certain people and I say certain couples are ban say omunya issue a see a social media be no omaso life no moti ho na we hwe ni die go ho we are no so be hwe ni die go ho. Is it advisable?
2: No, not advisable kra e da no na me ni obi obi din na ware sem bre me. Na midi nana is kasem.
1: Okay.
2: Na be mani nyese, na be mani nyesa, na be mani nyese. Timbizan se be manu ejuma be na oye. Na oka ejuma oye chem. 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Ebe kofom.
1: Yeah.
2: So ti asye. Enti mitu unifuse. E raba. Abrabo uka Ecclesiastes chapter 3 verse 1. O se everything e ye seasonal. Abrabosu ye seasons. Seasons are wo abrabom no eye miensa. A time to plant, a time to grow, and a time to harvest. Abra ye seeds no ye ndi ye plante. If you have seeds, we plant. If you have when the seeds are growing, then you also water, you prune, you weed.
1: Okay.
2: That is another stage. And sana harvest time aba. In Tetorebia, you will meet people. They are in their harvest time. That is why they are enjoying. Sometimes you meet people, they are in their growing time, so they are not enjoying.
1: Yeah.
2: Sometimes you meet people, they are in their seed time, so they are not enjoying. So one thing, our principles, he has it. Teasing for everything, ah, then be a name a be basa. Inti, omo ni ama eba social media no. Woman share dan ti a warrior nasi papa. Woman share dan ti a warrior nasi papa. A warrior unya issue number one. Issue numu mi numu try sa mo be trash. Sa mo trash na anye ya. Sebi, there's another person. E bi a mo mentor bi. Sa mentor no. Onu no obe take neutral position. Se wu na uye bonia. O de beka. Wu anye bonia. That's number two person. Number three person. E ye niya. O tai awariye nechi. Ten bi a omu ya awariya. Omu bisani o tai awariye nechi. Ni e di ha. Ena number four person ye counselor.
1: Okay.
2: Enti se. What try all these avenues. All these chains. Yeah. Na se it's not working out. As I say, who say you must see a counselor.
1: Okay.
2: But social media, no, one more will catch the woman, no, are they counselors? They are not counselors. So, ain't you know, a bayer say, Unipa, ye be ya, ye be ya, ye de ya, how beckwa. Baby, oh, what do I say, mkwa? What the bunch ya bong?
1: Yeah.
2: A fain na woman be no, no, what say,
1: yeah.
2: So tia se sure. Aha afa na o benu nu asemu enti no social media is not a place sir you safeguard the aware
1: okay.
2: It's not a place sir you dey conflict ekotena
1: okay
2: conflict we there are ways even in the Bible give us ways sir you dey conflict beba enti we share Ephesians chapter 4 verse 27 or see don't give the devil a foothold a foothold ni say wakache we obi ani na dwen a o dey beba
1: yeah.
2: So at the end of the day, you know, sa comment section in a and say my wohon yeah when I befa.
1: Yeah.
2: Say so, wohu.
1: Yes.
2: Inti look at the chain. She chain ne da hono. Na faso nkakrankakrankakrankakranka. And I sometimes do a reflection. Say asemwe sino. Calm down.
1: Okay.
2: Then do a reflection on your own.
1: Okay.
2: Who say am I the one who is at fault,
1: yeah,
2: or I'm not the one who is at fault.
1: Okay.
2: And na ye humble enough na kopacho.
1: Okay.
2: Na asumjuye nye den, embra. Debi amika say humility is wisdom.
1: Okay.
2: Because when you are humble, you enjoy people who will give you wisdom.
1: Yeah.
2: So tia say.
1: Yeah.
2: And you know, se wen ti mi anye sa, na sa semenu kwechri. Asem biye niwa, nipa minu, etina siya. So it has here. Ain't you know? Social media is not the best place.
1: Okay.
2: That's
1: it. Me so me that say and aside social media no, I think say yeah well couples be a yana or munya asema. They want the community to hear their fighting or their parody. Mm-hmm. And I now you say just say they want everybody to hear
2: their
1: side of it. Sorry.
2: You see, sister, I dey back one person me can't on say, don't win an argument, win your marriage.
1: Okay.
2: So I say, don't win an argument, win your marriage. And no chere say, in the marriage yeah, me wo mi, do I want to be happy?
1: Yeah.
2: Or do I want to win argument? Who win the argument na? Why na be my mass? But say who win the marriage na? Try to win your wife, try to win your husband rather than winning an argument. And I will hear you say, na mina, why na ne an asem ye de? Why sem beti mi a ye de ne? Ochina wa sem nye de?
1: Okay.
2: Inti nye no ne hiya. The hiya ne say, win your wife, win your husband.
1: Okay, thank you so much. Mm-hmm. Now, Mimi sa say, what is confidentiality?
2: And
1: okay, machimabo. ni role or play in our team anything daddy
0: awari na I was saying that timiti ase awari mu ni say the two become one flesh
1: okay
0: and to say one flesh there I don't know how they say so what I say
1: okay
0: you can say about confidentiality e bi adwuma mu nsem bi o ho de a ni say bi a o de betwa e ma o yele ana say uku eti. Maybe especially if the security in your manner, and maybe you have went to inform them too.
1: Yeah.
0: If I say be away a military officer, not police officer, not say you know, it be a crowd now who guide the penny be.
1: Yes.
0: Now it be a move be near the. You to know you're in my discuss because we tell you now sobano enye nyansafo a no akwote to ato baabi
1: okay
0: so na ebet me say adwuma but say emumie no mo ho ensam there I don't see why you should hide something from your spouse
1: okay
0: because transparency ehuhia transparency ehuhia wo awade mu enipa bebre aye sa ne manama ene mabi atoche mapa sebe me wo bank account wo ha I don't see why my wife should know say me save of fidelity
1: okay
0: what you say me I don't see why wo so unse me save of fidelity
1: yeah
0: sometimes kakra dem ko hukra na yede say me no yede
1: sure
0: Crawford me the password at to your phone soon money near my name maybe after send me business nanka wife or say or pick your phone uncle or ye be a in any hope. Maybe I was so hard time, be crowd, maybe now you're 20 grand cassa. Oh, and he young shen may be
1: okay.
0: And maybe how would he say too much at the end of the day? No one can send a book a tear. One can send a book tear.
1: Okay,
0: since I make us the two not bear one flesh. And then it takes place in my life. The right hand doesn't know what the left hand is doing.
1: Yes.
0: It's then it takes place in my life, sir. Okay. Maybe I will be a Maori somewhere. Okay. Sebe. And I don't know if a comment to be. Mine is a cartoon. One of the social media handles.
1: Okay.
0: Now, say Papa no, was saving the girlfriend. The number was saving on Echo Bank.
1: I know this
0: one. I saved the girlfriend number on Echo Bank.
1: Echo Bank,
0: yeah.
1: Wow.
0: And she, when you to one, or yes, or a text message be by. And to ban for her, now I say Echo Bank say, I miss you a lot.
1: Hey.
0: When are you coming?
2: Echo Bank.
1: And yes, I also have this car better.
0: And I say, Echo Bank, they don't match from you, say, I miss you.
1: I miss you.
0: And to offer another text by. No, so when you are coming, come with a condom.
1: Hey.
0: So what I say? Into Obaya and Erika Jen say, we text message you never buy no. Echo Bank or say, I miss you. No, sir. Ebi I mean face can call in India. I bet the crap. Um face can call into Nebi almost say I miss you. No, sir. But the next message you trust na mentia say. Or say when you are coming, come with a condom. Say maybe they want to protect my money. So, into a bini.
1: When
0: you have a bini, you have a
2: bini. You have a bini. You have a bini.
0: You have a bini. You have a bini. You have a bini. You have a bini. You have a bini. You have a bini. You have a bini. You have a bini. Why? Just why? Why? Oh, Uber call before super password. The app will be a no. I'm a password. Just why? Just I don't know how to answer. Let be determined, say, because when marriage say be ye na say na ma be far, we must be transparent and honest.
1: Yes.
0: I mean, position yourself that you can be trusted.
1: Sure.
0: Because say trust in you ho, na say unye honest ah.
1: Yeah.
0: Love will evaporate.
1: Yeah.
0: And the moment love evaporates, once after what day no, na no time for it. And as I near my activity, we see, especially things we didn't yet be new, any day far won't let me name. Why?
1: Yeah.
0: So why? Until a woman here say, yes, yes, for this purpose, no, a man will live and cleave to the wife and become one flesh. They are. And yet, in says, men to suffer near my sister, we are. Obey to me twice as then you couldn't swat us as.
1: Aye.
0: Bemet or baby to me twice as then you couldn't swat us as. And any moose and same baby. Just say, no, it shouldn't be like that. Sabi, and I do only pan it down, Chang. The dear beam now, this year.
1: Yeah.
0: I was meeting and now water. I was just say, obey my obi, be your whole life for crying, what your man.
1: Yes.
0: Now, Sabi, material thing be now, would you see? Let your wife know, say, me say, who are? But for accounts number one, won't you go is canoe? And I won't the majority. Yes.
1: Yeah.
0: But my mom say, Quaku. May bonus been to the SS and the Quattro Echo Bank, and I'm the Quattro Fidelity. No, who's also born homeward?
1: Sure.
0: No, why no quiet? Sabi, or can you see Kenny Kumbano attuning to Magus?
1: Oh,
0: Babin Nukunti, they be our stepper pace car was mini be just or can be as no, what was a weird Jumahokoba? Kaka was mini be. The Dakobano washroom. Say no one to door no more. Or else you come up with a mattress, no? Now, all this is a shell.
1: Wow.
2: I don't know you. Do you know
0: why I go di? Eh no eko yuma. 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
1: Ontimi
0: mi so. 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
2: time love FM was a dem buy e. 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
0: Oh, enti ebi no no. 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Ye mama dia. Oh, san ye mana you this is wa ware mu no. Asi won e ba sa ha. You give the woman an answer your spouse to assume.
1: Yeah.
0: An assumption in relationship, you know, the matter of frustration. Mm. Because if you assume, say, let's say, 10,000.
1: Yes.
0: That's what you say. Mm-hmm. What do you say? Yeah. What you expect, Nema? Definitely, you have peace of mind.
1: And that's true.
0: But maybe 5,000. My wife knows I'm going to take it. Yeah. And 5,000, say, a bit to me, I am mine. Me so maybe 5,000, mean to me, I'm going to talk, maybe, and I say, you need a certain lifestyle.
1: Yeah.
0: Because I don't have that means.
1: Sure.
0: Uh-huh. Mm. Let me, why would you see? Mm-hmm. It wife for 200 no she be a cram e be a adwuma ka wutwi a wodamu nti no office o sika we kun o gbe 10,000 o mi ami the man dey be a hu hia no dey ba
1: but
0: no say na meje
1: okay
0: we pekra ni ni nanta so nyam plan how we are going to use the money
1: okay
0: what you say meje 5,000 e be try tight e be save 20% e dey 70% be for family no
1: yeah
0: nti one no to pekra no ato man we dey sika na man we say for manage na yenko
1: oh okay
0: nti sa confidentiality ni nema edi sese wa wale mu no it create more problems than good for
1: okay.
0: us
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3: 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Brands are popping in Suwa. Your soundbar with radio, 1,490. 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Or your cool 499. 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

0: 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And I'm doing a copy of my busian yeno. And I am our imlet herbal supplement. I drew a nom. The waiting me jina on so mapa. And into quajo de and into me more papa. A dream me say emma and ya would dadens you. And into yadwebi to say hepatitis, arthritis, stress, related illness. Biano. A bit me as I know at the amount. Ewo ho. Final arthremian, some predodomian. Sabra we di dear we so ye pinyeno. 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No, and I will be bo. 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And also say, we'll be call vtickets.com. Na what grab all dear fefefe at your my free wall 055-835-1819. 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
0: okay.
1: Because at the chronicle a page are someone or momunya as I experience neither intersimcia it is always good just calm down now the two of you should reason together now couple on crown or boy or yes so holy and righteous no say come let's reason together even if your sin is like this a bit changing. 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
1: 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Sometimes marital situations ni be over. 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It is when couples pray together. I did be aware, but more me and what Tom was. I did with it. Say, Citian, no, I am Pible, I am spiritual. 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I mean, as the Holy Spirit now can lead you to obia or you good in that area. Sometimes, you know, also for be an air marriage counselor. And to assembly be aware, young for uncle or such and China, and you know, Munica and young Wajuma and Sanabia. You take it outside. And I'm funny, Abusiani, there. I also will break.
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4: 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There is no balance.
5: Yes.
4: Bible cracker say there should be a what? False balance. 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
5: okay.
4: O calm down na wey reflection a e bia wa obe hu fault enti mo ye marriage meeting a na wetimi aye den I must solve a problem no
5: okay.
4: Na mo fa mo nsem enko social media the last thing I will say is that no advice is too much for any couple
5: okay
4: no advice it's is too much for any couple
5: okay.
4: So far as there is an iota of wisdom in that advice no it doesn't matter where it is coming from say akola kra na okasa na senyansa bi wo mu a fa na fa ye adwuma if you say aware kwan no ewa nti undu baby a nti advice bi a ebeba ebeboa no ese se ufa na ebuwa o nti medase
5: 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ena okay or say Ishak Suli so say greetings to a special birthday okay to my good friend Justina Iki Agape Love. May the good Lord richly bless you with long

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4: Nana Laji, I say this season, King Faisal first training the Anamu Womubi. Okay. Alaji, better I say. Okay, me that say. Okay.
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1: Connect 97.1 FM Busafo and our so goodie. It's 10:30 a.m. Busafo. Several in the gym is not at 10. But yes, as usual, other than your mother need to be a CACB one into a national sanitation. Your mother need to be take part. Ye na ye be. When you can say, and you want a bombardina at the dim little team, not sanitation, and you'll be a bombardina no pay paddle, not for a soul, for second, for a debut, ye be a bombardina, Phoebe, no see ye be. Who put him a bombardina, says you ho, beat some bombardina, says you ho, that when you're fit. No, so put my boy Emma, them a flood, the flood, the flood, the flood, the busafo, say, oh, chumpa, no da kufum. Ya ye be, you will pay more connect, you ever hear two nays that good in some sabre or no. Usi biya mo bi osu bomba zana osu kai wudi kakra beti maaye no awu ya kakra me ya kakra busi ya kakra no ti yenyima na ye roko nti it's a good call na bomba zana youtube na ya yeda maadi anopi na I'm 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bien your platform 1 and your platform 2 na and the body you two merge 1 and 2 ni na the ni na bobom na fi you two ya kwen anim set kwa make da menye there say but effect what say agra order pad no bi 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

0: 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Do I had Kylian Mbappe and what will lead France from what to qualify to semi-final. The Masuna menu kasi Spain to qualify to semi-final. The likes of Belgium, the likes of Brazil, the likes of Owen Nawo Kofi. 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And 0332094964 and 0332094964 and 0332094964 and 0332094964 and 0332094964 and 0332094964 and 0332094964 and 0332094964 and 0332094964 and 0332094964 and 0332094964 and 0332094964 and 0332094964 and 0332094964 and 0332094964 and 0332094964 and 0332094964 and 0332094964 and 0332094964 and 0332094964 and 0332094964 and 0332094964 and 0332094964 and 0332094964 and 0332094964 and 0332094964 and 0332094964 and 0332094964 and 0332094964 and 0332094964 and 0332094964 and 0332094964 and 0332094964 and 0332094964 and 0332094964 and 0332094964 and 0332094964 and 0332094964 and 0332094964 and 0332094964 and 0332094964 and 0332094964 and 0332094964 and 0332094964 and 0332094964 and 0332094964 and 0332094964 and 0332094964 and 0332094964 and 0332094964 and 0332094964 and 0332094964 and 0332094964 and 0332094964 and 0332094964 and play away, no more wobble so far. Why at papa? We were not expecting him to be on that. Play was or are you good, but when why you fun? Surprises why be nibbing it then.
1: Well, my inchia busiafo and na yama wana kwaba. I think if Eshe how the tournament has turned out, expectations, you know, about 90-95% has been met. And obviously, Brazil, the most successful country as far as the World Cup is concerned. But Eritrea, based on my teams na ye ma wabesem kwa na countries na ye ewo abakosem muna, you would always think that Brazil should be at least say the last four or even the final. But then Brazilian football has been on a serious decline.
0: Okay.
1: If a monitor from 2010, since the time damn golden generation and damn era of Ronaldo de Lima, Ronaldinho, Zé Roberto, Cafu, Dida, we fade off, no?
0: Yeah.
1: Our by South Africa 2010 with an entirely new squad, you know, Brazilian football has never been like the way Nankofu Bebre were expect. Even when we hosted tournament in Okrampono, they couldn't make it to the final. So that should tell you that if Yerushan realistically, Brazil not being at the quarterfinal or even the semifinal, nunca on Sharan a big deal. But Yerushan, okay, tournament, you know, Nabakosam, I mean, you can't write the history of the World Cup without Brazil. So definitely, but Yerushan realistically, yeah, Brazil not being there, no, for me, I don't really think that a big deal will be Adam. And no way. But then there, because we increase the teams in 48, you know, almost all the teams will be anywhere. Wabo game be back at the oil that strong.
0: Okay.
1: So no, we won part two, the quarterfinal, for instance.
0: Hmm.
1: Round of 32, they played against the Ivory Coast.
0: Hmm.
1: And the round of 16, they played against Brazil. The current Brazil team, no, at a compare no way team now, I don't really think difference near that wide.
0: Okay.
1: Okay, yes, Brazil has got quality. If Vinicius, Norway, definitely, they also have Erling Haaland, who has been extremely exceptional for Manchester City. And then whatever that he's done at club level, he wanted to replicate Bibi Kakrebi at a national team level. Yeah. And now they are in the quarterfinal. So I feel if Yere Katima, I wouldn't want to say wa shock on Crawford, but then if Yere Katima won performance, you know, Nkwafu bebe one expected robot drew baby away drew na. Probably Yebeka there, no way. But en route to baby a warfare, our dear kwakopoe hono. I don't really think that or a big deal be Adam. And I feel like tournament no nzama baby play role.
0: Okay.
1: Baby a beba fa. Ye bone ye drew knockouta, baby a befano, only a major. And I think Onono has been one of the things wabua no way team. But then all aside everything, all things being equal, I think no way is that team you know, Erika De will perform beyond expectation, as people would want to put it. But if Erika De, you really want to deep down another, you want to delve deep into it, coach, the honest truth is, it is on your BB Gidi Gidi Biada, because Washa Ivory Coast and Obeshe, a Brazil team, or a disjointed Brazil team, Carlo Ancelotti, one Shisheni, Brazil team, a players now on your own. Yes, it was the best they could parade, with the exception of Wao Pedro. No, on if you want to your Brazil team, or that strong Gibi Adam, and no way got their chance, they defeated them 2-1. But apart from that, France making it to the quarterfinal, or France making it to the semi-final, it was expected.
0: Okay.
1: Spain, before the start of the tournament, I said it, they were going to win the World Cup. So, on to making it to the semi-final, no. Then Argentina to defending champions, making it all the way to the quarterfinal, it was expected. England, people feel like it's about time other football or coffee back. And we expected so much from England. So with the quarterfinal, I feel like, it has to be like that. And then okay. Switzerland, a lot of people wrote them off. But 48-team tournament, you know, these are some of the things we need to expect. Okay. Because Switzerland, round of 32 over Algeria.
0: Yeah.
1: Round of 16 over Colombia. The game against Colombia, it was a match of equals. And they took the game to penalties. Yeah. And a war win on penalties. Then they are now in the quarterfinals. So the is it the tennis? Round of 32, no. Opponent in the and 1 year strong.
0: Okay.
1: Tournament in Ankasa, no. At the moment, round of 16, no. But now, if Senko 32 teams are, round of 16, one another walk on, one another walk on round of 16, one another qualify from their groups.
0: Okay.
1: And I walk away, fortunately for them, walk on a game of equal, what they are back to the quarterfinal. If we tomorrow knock Argentina out, and they back at the yes, indeed, Colombia, your proper surprise package of the tournament. In terms of the players, you know, obviously, Haaland going toe to toe with Mbappe, Lionel Messi, Harry Kane for the golden boot, you know. Yeah, you know, Haaland is a great finisher.
0: Okay.
1: But as to then Haaland, but to perform to them, no. People least expected it.
0: Okay.
1: But you see, it goes back to the 48-team World Cup conversation. It goes back to the 48-team conversation because Haaland, new opponent, Obo Iraq. Yeah, Obo Iraq. Against France and Podewa and Bobby. Osanso Bo Senegal. And Obo Ivory Coast. And Obo Brazil. Definitely, Eddie Haaland did Gina opponent like this when any ma and I won 18-yard box ma. You should expect that he will score.
0: Yeah.
1: And then he's gotten it. He's winning your goals enough for them. Ah, or rub his shoulders with the big boys as far as the World Cup, you know, or your concern. Which nobody expected it. Maybe now Haaland Bash goes maybe a better 4B. Then no way I exit the tournament. You know. But we took my bash a 7. All true needing in the history book as far as no way one football no oil concern, and I think one story, you know, has been exceptional. Apart from that, Lionel Messi scoring goals at the World Cup was expected. Mbappe scoring goals at the World Cup was expected. Harry Kane scoring goals at the World Cup was expected. So it's just been a World Cup. Big boys need to show up.
0: Okay.
1: It doesn't really happen. Previous tournaments now, Nankabia, James Rodriguez Bia. Conversation, you best start World Cup, needing an bim. Now, I spring up. Like what happened in 2014, our Brazil. From nowhere, then James Rodriguez needing spring it up. Yes, people knew him, but he was not part of the big boys. going into the 2014 FIFA World Cup, but then he just showed up, not started there or decide the matches. Echo 2018, there were instances of some of the boys Nibina, Uncle Fancha, that one ball in the pre tournament. You know, people mentioned their name post tournament, but this time around, you know, Mbappe and I expect Mbappe and flop, Messi and I expect Messi and floppy, Harry Kane and I expect on floppy. Almost all the big boys, you know, they showed up for their country. Echo Ivory Coast, Ahmad showed up for
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1: Media, Obabe make a difference. Yes. Our game, so I feel it's been a World Cup for the big boys, and okay, expectations, you know, has been met. In the semi-final match now, Abasi say Yebabado.
0: Yebabado. Okay. Yes, generally. All right. Okay. Okay. It's a phone. You missing the Yebabado? You tune in here. So far, the World Cup, we tune now. Wako. Me can say me sure there. Ghana issue, no. I'm going to say minim. So if any young scrap will be na yeka formalization from blow. So place young guayini na yeka place full flow. So central from so yeka agreed with some saying so won't go yeni na yeka for full flow blow. So beto minim. It's on last Sunday. Yeba bato. But yeah, so far be me able to do. Countries who are qualified. Whatever so far. And I wanna work with you, no. Surprises be a man. Place people want to expect one to do certain things. I went to my year. Place people want to look at any history books, but they are doing something that no, we were not expecting. Now. But I can't come.
3: Of course, may I say?
0: Yeah. That is the World Cup. You catch your baby. You catch your baby.
3: You will have my break.
0: We break.
3: This is
2: connected.
3: No, because we're not there. We're my break. Now.
0: Okay.
3: Okay. So my break. Okay. Aha. Me yami. Unza when you cold. Unza manu huni raiku. Aha. Yes. Aha. This is my break. There. No one yami. Okay. Okay.
0: But I think the just starting. Blake go one. We're expecting so much from him, but a flop. One better. The man so now. There be a country go one. Then we expecting the country no will do better. But country now manage them. Country be so hard. Play people also. They are feeling want to be brave. They are sad and ye. But they are doing well. You actually surprised them. What about so far a World Cup?
3: Me who tournament be a yaba.
0: Okay.
3: Yenya amai beye mienu miensa. And has yenya clubs beye mienu miensa. Omo no ma beye the surprise package.
0: Okay.
3: Aya na dodo na e nyama mienu nesi.
0: Okay.
3: Yeah, na adada na ye ni momo na omo ana omo performing.
2: This is Connect Sports.
3: Na the other thing ya eya the football obesi no. Eya obenya team anaso omain baako bi. No na ba be the surprise package.
0: Okay.
3: And see in the history of tournaments, ye nya two or more clubs or teams or countries omo no ba be the surprise package.
0: Okay.
3: There's always one new surprise package and then the regulars performing. And see, we're just opposing now. Oshé, which are the bigger tournaments in the world? Of course, it is the World Cup, and then the UEFA Champions League.
0: Okay,
3: yeah. So it's the Champions League, you know. We had that Dana Nigeria. Na yenya team fufurobi. Ah, no, out of nowhere. No, abe ye, we be puti up a surprise. We be puti up a surprise. Kwenye wakra no beje.
0: Mhm.
3: It was so sanso koba biyum, and sana waba beje.
0: Okay.
3: And so it's Paris Saint Germain. Or premier. A farmer at a bar corner, or sounds of barbium, or sounds of a beggy.
0: Okay.
3: That's uncommon, I say. Now, what should the World Cup and why Monaji? Other than a Brazil at the 5. England at J bar corner. Or Pima, and Fabium. Spain at J. Argentina at J. I kind of say, France at J. Prior to. Say Spain, a bayer or mine for Fran or Bejano, nay, other than a man and no moji, nay, nya fufrubia.
0: Okay.
3: In see, Oshé, the Dutch team of 74, 78, 82, 84, 86, or more, proper golden generation. Their best was the Euros.
0: Yeah.
2: It was this never is the Connect World Cup. Sports.
3: In see, Ayana Oko, a very important tournament. Tournamenta, Obia Jitumuno, Ayana, a dance, Obenya, more than one surprise package.
0: Okay.
3: It is always very difficult. Untainya. In Tosha, the last World Cup edition here, boy, and who was the surprise package? It was Morocco.
0: Mm-hmm.
3: Did we have more than two? No. It was Morocco and the regulars. How many regulars? No, it was France. It was Argentina. It was England. omo no no the regulars no mhm into once Portugal be pema World Cup no I mean the World Cup gods hasn't ushered Portugal in yet
0: okay
3: and it will take them a lot of time based on the idea you know exactly I predicted a World Cup in Portugal a better World Cup no. But based on the idea you know it has confirmed that no tournaments no competitions yeah one more there
0: sure
2: This is Connect Sports.
3: Now, who are the surprise package? Of course, everybody is talking about Norway being the surprise package. Yeah, yeah, prediction. Before the World Cup, yeah, prediction. I predicted. Said Norway were going to be the dark horse. That is what I said. And this is the reason. The reason I said, Coach, yeah. Saturday, any friend, basic. Roots, fundamentals. Sabro for me and Sana Makano, and as our words me and Sana Makano, yeah. Coach, you can never do away without them.
0: Sure.
3: Never. And I'll tell you the reason. Into your memory predict, say, no, we were going to be the dark horse. And indeed, I'm confirming, I'm a real thing you will be. One, basic, and our basics, roots, fundamentals. Sanya Mami and Sanwe, you can never do away without them.
0: Yeah.
3: So, Oba. Nessa Obano co school. Nessa Obano. On to me in fa chalk and trust later so. When to me I'm perfect that actor. Okay, so the pencil. I'm on this one book. Mo. Oh, yeah. My first copy book. Okay, say ABC no bit me at No, because I'm perfect that actor no on transition here from slate and far papa ye.
0: Sure.
3: Don't man a pen or do classes. No, so that's what you're pen no. Bones or churubia won't mean kind. I as a doctor watcher no. To me in kind because no, there be Sakwalana, dear Chianapa. Nothing is so bitch, you know. Once an amman in between is an ambeye a daily routine for Akwalana. Coach, they be obeying and a son on pitchy.
0: Yeah,
3: it is normal with people like that. And see, basics, fundamentals, roots, you can never shy away without them. Now, why do I say that? I predicted no, we were going to be the dark horse, and then one particular of Maya obey us so well. Ever the tournament, because. Yako World Cup on the FIFA say for 26 players.
0: Yeah, 26.
3: Okay. 26, not out of 26. No, Norway, 25 players in the current team, no matter from the under 15. 26, no matter call World Cup. No. 1, 2, 3, 4, 5, 6, 25. And no matter from the under 15.
0: Hey.
3: So they have 25 players out of the 26. Relatively 100% of their squad has played from the under 15. No under 15. Banda 16, Banda 17, Banda 19, Banda 21. Oh my bad, nobody will do no. And so you think that basics of Norwegian football, you think they're not going to have it? They would have it.
0: Yeah.
3: You think they're not going to understand the Norwegian football culture? They will. In Tiamo Bobo now, you can clearly see, say, Sadiane has a pattern, wow, offer of phone or password, no, or drop it was no pattern, no. You can clearly see, say, the Norwegians, they are playing to a pattern.
0: Sure.
3: Are they no more bono, or more bobby? And then you're being quite no more boo. And see, I see, no, who teaches us or shows a no. Sankrofo, we, omunim, the omoye.
0: Sure.
3: Sankrofo, omunim, omoho. And so it is clear. So once o kwa akun akun na wo ko no omo o de omo kwa akun no munim omo ho omo nim se no se the left wingy omo fa normal usually sankrofo for your omo kwe omo kasa no mate ase nje omo kon ba ko ye 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word, the identity, it is there. You can never shy away from it. And so they would go and then they would perform.
0: Yeah.
3: And clearly that is what we are seeing. Into link, you know, to yang, ofana, minya, kind of an example, be.
0: Okay.
3: The reason into your Black Stars, na, ebedu baby, now for over 17 years, we're playing very good football, and say, yenya boy, sir, ne mo be 15, that they had played together.
0: Okay.
3: They had lived together. Now, they were not just normal footballers. They had become like family. They were friends. Until once at a point in time, you and I, everybody will see videos. Subemu, Derek Boateng, Sule Muntai, Michael Essien, John Mensah, John Nomo Tekamu, even outside the football world.
0: Yeah.
3: that relationship, this that is understanding was there. So it was always easy for them to excel. In Zincrophobia, say, you know, once they're on the field, Bono, yeah, Bono. Almost here, say, Wayne himself, no. Sabo, we may not go from the under 15, and he do the 70th minute or break.
0: Sure.
3: And from the 70th minute, or seven starters, and yet, me, you, you money be mano.
0: Okay.
3: Understand then, no. Because I'm a bache. In Zincrophobia, say, it is always going to be very difficult unless something unthinkable. The spiritual aspect of football, no, unless and only see. But if you are looking at the data and then the science aspect of football, it would always favor them.
0: Sure.
3: Unless what far is the enemy back, the spiritual side, and the video munya. But then born nankasa the idea born nankasa data science, no, it would always favor them, and that is what we are seeing.
0: Okay.
3: They will play against England today. England for nankasa munim, so it is not going to be an easy game for them. Norway. As the dark horse, and then that team, and I said that of Maya. Now everybody is seeing them. Now people will start paying attention to them. What do you know seeing China? We'll talk about some of Maya almost on Mobile. You know, I'm a bear flop, I'm a bobra, I'm a
0: so much from them.
3: Yes,
0: they came and flattered to deceive
3: them. Exactly, yeah. That is the word.
0: Okay,
3: I'm a bobra. And the yeah, before you, so I say, be brim her, coffee, I'm a call, yeah, and yeah, dear coach, you see. The African contingent now, if CAF has a way, me assure say CAF would revisit the 10 slot not the African if you. Before, yeah, maybe if CAF had a way, me assure say go back revisit it. You see, before the World Cup, now Africa had a good case of wanting that 10 slots before the World Cup. Na answer na yebeko World Cup, confront me. Na answer na yebeko World Cup no. Na bi mine. And as a bibrim her. Now your reason for calling for more slots, no? Now it was justified. You know why? Okay. First, I'm with two slots. Two slots now. Me to make the call, it could do the quarterfinals with Cameroon.
0: Okay.
3: And then Spain. And then this particular guy, Paul, this long shot, this Cameroonian, forgotten his name, played a long shot and then he scored against Spain. Two slots, it to me they could do quarterfinals. It was extended to five. Yeah, boy, yeah, five from you to me could do the semi-finals. So now, our conversation to FIFA was, now we're mommy here 20 and here, we're mommy here 15, we're mommy here 17, we're mommy here 10. Yeah, here the end of year 2, you to me could do the quarterfinals. Who two mama you call five from you could do the semi-finals. It's who two mama you were 10, it is either say, you maintain the semi-finals lot, and I said, final, no crazy, but me could do.
0: Yes.
3: This indeed is a genuine case. Who could defend it as a man? Chairman, now once you know the man, maybe the Ayabum. Once you know, maybe the Ayabum. No, I'm a 3CD. Now, maybe I'm a Jolof, but you try salad and yeah, dear, maybe I could call them near the same. And they see us all bomb me a coma to enter Ghana, and then I mean to me, I meet me there nearly 3 days. That is the conversation, and I'm sure it made sense, and it does indeed. Yeah. It answer womb. Yeah. But you're the 10 Amaya, no coach. I'm a 10 year, I'm a Oshayan. Quarter, you say no me bro moko boy. Even on the quarter final she and crofani any domusi. She bro moko boy. Then I make say if there's a way for FIFA to set down and rethink that 10 slot now. The air kwa ye me assure say FIFA would set down and rethink that 10 slot and crop with 10 ye debi. Yes. Crop with 10 ye mamin pimen sanson tisubium. If there's a way, me assure say FIFA would want to sit down and rethink it. Say no, 10 means I'm soon tissue. Because in Kabo na yebono. Once again, if you are looking at it on a purely footballing decision, talent decision, nobody has the talent than ye and a come ball for no. Oceana for no, and I Asia for no, Asia been Oceana no. Omo ni talent and a sing Europeans ni talent and anything and a come ball for no. But what is the case? The very reason into your FIFA into me into come above for they no say come above for no or Argentina watch the World Cup oh or Brazil watch this Ubia oh or Uruguay oh. So what is the reason? So be no better so. And some come for no. They be on the baby. Obenya mubeye miyemu. And as at least Barco be PM with the semi-finals.
0: Yeah.
3: And the FIFA new reason be so then and Sabako come one more solo to no. Who PM will be bring a kind of saying why it's a four no so every day you have at least two of them. So I'm PM with the semi-finals. And if FIFA need any other reason, be at this other Nzaba go come there no. Ti yan yan de say ne. Here we World Cup ne we. Say na yeda sorry here say for Lorin Balogun. The red card no. Ya suspend no. Say na yeda ha, say na yeda sorry here be. Me mo nyo bi ha say betu we World Cup no na FIFA say hey da bi. I say anyaka air for bepo a. Wasan so ahye ye kan say gear no bet tie san san sa. FIFA betu asan so atie de no so. Nti ye call na de brother yan ko bobi. But you mentioned the word flatter to deceive. Of course, it would be the country you predicted to budget the World Cup, Brazil. The very reason
2: this is India, you could
3: the Champions League. It is a mind that you'll be able to Real Madrid and say, what just you'll be a? Only Mobos you'll be a. Into what that Real Madrid form you and you, when you started or no, you'll be able to be in first. You could World Cup. Omani will be able to win the first. Yes, Argentina would have Messi.
0: Yeah.
3: Who does Brazil have? But then definitely, you have Brazil before Argentina. That is the proper connoisseurs. And then the bookmakers, people who really understand football, will tell you, say, no, see, you would mention Brazil before Argentina and then the others. Why? Brazil would actually not have whatever. France, Argentina, money at the end of the world. But the mere factor was just five. So you'll be any means, they understand it and then they know how to win the tournament.
0: Okay.
3: And you have won the five, just like the Real Madrid situation. You have won the five. But then you come to a tournament and then the Brazil that everybody knows comes and then they play like Connect FM 11.
0: Argentina the gold.
3: No, pepe, no, a bonnet chibi.
0: Argentina the gold.
3: Or yeah, the warm up, be said, yeah, or no, yeah. Aziz answer. Could okay, Aziz answer. Yes, well, you know, say, do you hear Aziz answer? Would the neighbor too much? Problem in Kwa. Then Brazil comes to play like Connects 11. And yet, now what do you hear? Once again, it goes back. I mean, it did not win, come on. I mean, it can be about identity.
0: Yeah.
3: Brazil were known, say, even the goalkeeping departments in Accra, they were known to be producing quality. Brazil, no major problem was goalkeepers. But even with that, Marco Silva and Adida Baye. Kakra de Momo. Coach, Brazil were known for producing elite fullbacks. Yaka fullbacks are two net terreno. They're known for producing elite fullbacks.
2: This is Connect Sports.
3: Brazil were known for producing at least an elite center back. Brazil were known for producing at least five quality midfielders. Wingers, no, and if what's not here, Yenka. But in the last few years, why am I about Brazil national team? No, Brazil beko World Cup now. World Cup now, Brazil beko no. Now, the conversation they say Brazil and far wa Pedro and co. It's a problem. Hey, that alone should tell you the level of Brazil national team. No, Brazil beko World Cup and go for a bridge. Chink dare copy more Brazil, copy more Europe, copy more Africa. For problem, I said, I didn't know Brazil will World Cup. Me and Fah, wow, Pedro. It should tell you the problem. Brazil will World Cup. Na Iago Thiago. Hendrick, Mono, Moka, Kose, Goos, and Adiama, Brazil. Brazil will World Cup. Na Fin Fino, Bruno G, Bruno Guamires, Mo. Kochi. Where whenever.
0: Casmiro,
3: that it should tell you the problem. Oh.
0: Okay.
3: And the crisis is serious. That a lot of people are not paying attention to. I have always said this, and what I have said is, every great dynasty falls. Every great dynasty it falls. But then, auto forma, when you are first one, obe story no, and no na indeed, the church say, oh yeah, powerhouse,
0: okay.
3: Oh yeah, powerful, and I say indeed you are a dynasty.
0: Yeah.
3: What is the conversation of Brazil? And so what can I am I doing come away? Then I make a very relatable example. Mm-hmm. Say, look at Liverpool. Look at how long they went dead.
0: Yeah.
3: For Manchester United, because your matter is almost come.
0: Yeah.
3: Bayern Munich, the same thing for them. Real Madrid, the same thing for them. FC Barcelona, the same. Every great dynasty falls. But then when you fall, it is sena obe sorry no. And indeed the church say ampa, what's answer? And I said, won't buy it. Is that the case for Brazil? Now, what is the identity of Brazil? So, see, at Brazil, Ebobona, they are playing of more an European tactical side.
0: Mm.
3: because most of their boys, no, and I say almost all of the boys, no.
2: This is Connect Sports.
3: So more no more no. A more of an European tactical side. Okay. Kick, run, yencha, yen. Man, Cabrazo there, and you see identity, no, no. Okay, Jogo Bonito. Ubenya about 5 players, individual brilliance, 5. Yeah. Forget the coach and the tactics. Carlo Ancelotti be catcher say, AC Milan na kwakobo match. Ibisa Ronaldo. Say Ronaldo, team ne ndomo kobo no mo center back no nimna na. Ronaldo say Ronaldo team ne ndomo kobo no kro nimmo. But o sure say team ne center back na there. Team ne center onori, baby team ne center back no nimmo no Ronaldo no.
0: Okay.
3: It should tell you say no, it is not for them, it is not ideally about tactics. It's about the individual brilliance. And then one Vinny Jr. Hey, coach, Vinicius. Like, coach, hey, Vinicius, who?
0: Oh, no,
3: he's the... He should tell you. Son, I'm going to share. I'm going to go for him. And so we would have it like this. We would experience it like this. And you'll be before for beer.
2: This is Connect Sports.
3: The basics, understand, say. At the end, and yet... Now, if you don't want to try, let go. You answer, say, you enter anyway, you enter, we embra, a crack, crack, crack. But 4 or 5 years, a project. Then they'll start seeing the results. And yes, sir. So, sir, they're gonna busy, you know. Some year the same thing. It would always be like this.
0: Right. If you have a mechanic that's in the high connect 97.1 FM, on a mechanic, wet cap is still on. It's a good idea to wet cap room, come on. Can't you see what you have for you predicted that you would buy your papa? Now, so, the man said, I'm good, you. Not one farm on Portugal, you won. Brazil, you won. Belgium, so called. Holland, so called. And so on and so forth. It's the area the rest, and so. Business able to mark up. My mom, intended, remember. Continue with your phone. Or those very experienced in common. Not for a miss, for example, too. Not work. Still a high connect 97.1 FM. Yes, yeah, this is here.
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0: Lamine Yamal is not that type. Lamine Yamal is more like them Ronaldinho style, no. Ronaldinho no nye goals, so. Ronaldinho no nye nye assist, so. But Obama football na elisha, why you fell? Ona nye kwa vile kaden ka Yamal no doye Brazilian. Why the catcher nye nye deo? And the style nye. So for me, I would disagree.
1: Perform to your expectation.
0: Amia.
1: Yes.
0: Oh, of course. You see, coach, Spain, Newa, from the time of De La Fuente Befa team, no, it has not been about one player. They are playing as a team. Oh, no, my Spain, where dangerous, no. Sister, why could we say me so? When in France, she was gave me a Tuesday. And I...
1: Hey, brother.
0: Okay. Hey, coach, I haven't been seeing a match, no. Now, they're naughty. You see, Yamal nuko di nkomo. And now, some are Kenya there. If there is any team France was thrown on what tournament team or Spain.
1: Hey.
0: Yes. And okay, no, onye do akandi keke o. More okay, no, damn naughty.
1: Hey.
0: If there is any team in the World Cup, France, why are afraid of her? It is Spain. Coach, you see, the last four meetings between the Munkofu two, no, France won't win it. And even beyond the last four meetings, you know, coach, from 2021, okay, Yamal no me won till war ball and all that. Yes, 2021, France got the victory. So from 2017, France win one. We share four times. Spain win a three, France win one. But my Yamal now some no can, no. Oh yeah, as it is like the man has some net, you know. Or just recently when they faced in the UEFA Nations League, expectations no was high. There were a lot of talks surrounding the French team. France team, no, there has always been talks surrounding them. I mean, they've even shocked me. I mean, I least expected, but you see, as I said earlier, no, World Cup 48 teams, you know, she teams are France Asia. I would have about do them stage. Coach, we're about Senegal, we're about Iraq, we're about Norway, we're about Sweden. Sweden team no shada anye EB Adam. We're about Morocco. Morocco game no was in quote a big game. And I would win that 2-0 victory. No. And on shada anye gidi tournament. Ebia from the semis no. And even who a proper tournament. Now when we face you with the UEFA Nations League no. Boys now all France team no na. Nkwafo say, Yenja wano. All those guys were there. Dzadwe played. Olise played. Dembele played. But Spain, what the five goals were the two France were not in him. And France were responding by getting four. I eventually Spain won winning them game by 5-4. So one tenor, Oma, Yamal, Ono Jinado, Nodeka Dabasam, no, is that Onimpefe there, they've got it against France.
1: Yeah.
0: Only a one thing. And then coach, too, you see, as I said, born and Spain war born. They are playing like a tournament team. It is very difficult for people to pinpoint that, okay, that match is Spain war ball pa. But also, it is very easy for you to say that they are getting the results. Okay. They have a big problem. Nico Williams' knee injury, you know, it is affecting the depth of the Spanish team. But they are still getting the results.
1: Okay,
0: Unai Simona. Now, coach, keep on our tournament, you don't concede, you go keep us open, you know, be our concede until Belgium game, you know. But that's a Unai.
1: And the way they say, there's a problem.
0: No, keep on open, you don't concede, you go. Keep on open, coach, keep on open, you don't concede, you go. But you are saying there is a problem.
1: Where are the goal what they say now?
0: Ha, coachy. Only in your issue, no, but I'm a made in your day. Keep on a bear, no, before Belgium game, no. On unconcede the goal.
1: The aerial, a boss watching a solo. Or a could be on your Lukaku. Where you go finish him.
0: Ha, coachy. Lukaku copy him the beer. 6 yard goal, so. Now, Lukaku, keep on a. On a group stage in a way, unconcede. Round of 32 when concede. Round of 16 when concede. 6 matches in the history of the World Cup. I don't think we see that. And under the Belgium version won. On us, unconvinced.
1: Okay.
0: But when we won the Senegal share no. Norway share no. I think on France team they concede is a 2 or a 3. onu mum do no

0: convince you.
1: Oh, Mike, Mike done, on your bad.
0: But you know it's Simon here bad.
1: I don't mean that Arsenal goalkeeper about that.
0: No, you see, De La Fuente, no. He has a policy. He believes in loyalty. Nti Eshe, Nico Williams, injury, no. But on your court tournament, no. Because he feel like, say, onya Nico Williams fit. Maybe a semi-finally, say Nico Williams here fits in time to start her. He is going to get a lot. On most of the times, you know, players be over or from on to the tournament, he doesn't really look at one form. Gavi Munyina, they are part of the team. Because he feels like, well, I build the BB with them players, you know. And to whether club side, form ni yo, he will definitely call them players, you know, to come and represent the national team.
1: Because of loyalty.
0: That is it. That is one thing about De La Fuente. And De La Fuente ni team, you know, it has always been United Simon. Bench on the bus, I keep a net in a hole. The same thing on Arsenal, David Raya, for the past 3 seasons in the Premier League, I don't think there has been a goalkeeper who outperformed David Raya. But I'll stick to United Simon because of reasons best known to him. And United Simon, he's delivering. Damn France-Spain game, no? Or be a real test for the two teams. But from the start of the tournament, as I said, I don't think France has got that like all-round team as compared to Spain. Shebola Pau Kubasi Lebo. Shebola Emerick Laporte Orobo. Coach, onye gabane ebe man adem ma. Opamakano nomino, this is not the first time Spain look ako shian won. And the thing is, I was reading elsewhere that Nico Williams, there is a likelihood that Obetum will start a France game. The moment that Nico Williams will start a France game, Nikim, that will be the end of France. The moment Nico will, you see, Alex Baena in Yabado, but they play a particular system. Oh no, he is not used to. Coach, Spain Funu will dominate possession against France. Or are they other ho?
1: First of all, I shall make you Olisi.
0: The problem with the French team in your Liseo, the problem is not Dembélé, the problem is not Mbappé. But the problem here is that when they play against Spain, Spain will dominate possession. Hey. And what will be the input of Olise?
2: Is it strong defensively?
0: No. Is Dembélé strong defensively? No. Mbappé? No. So if they are not strong defensively, them guys in Nano, they will be required to defend. Because Spain by control game no way them short passes now. A team with Pedri. Team Osansukita Rodri, Cascante, Manchester City boy no. And San Equetriwa, there is Paul Kubasi, there is Aymeric Laporte, Pedro Porro, Marc Cucurella, Lamine Yamal, Nico Williams, Oyarzabal. They will control the game. And if they are controlling the game, Olise Nomino will have no choice than to defend. And the Munkrofoni say, well, defender or a minus for the national for the French national team. Didier Deschamps himself is away. So I am asking myself that, do you agree with me? Or I'm saying that, and you may imagine, they Spain but dominate possession, Anna. If Spain but dominate possession, now France will rely on counter attacker. Then the Munkrofoni will be in, and what will be their use in the game? What about tournament? One more match, we are dominating on possession.
2: This is Connect
0: Sports. Today, back there, and Kofi do abort France for no. It has not happened though. Games now, what Benin and they control it.
1: But against Spain, they Spain but dominate.
0: That is what the Spanish national team they are used to, and then they are known for. So if Spain look dominator, Damon Kofi El Bobon, what would they do? Yes, Mbappe will score.
1: Definitely.
0: But Spain will outscore them. But haven't you realized that say France will ball? She when you Morocco, we Mbappe fit Mateta be hebola Mateta boy. You were here, ah Mateta don koyi, Mateta don koyi. So if they're able to neutralize Mbappe, that is all. But Spain no. And neutralize it, Obia. There is the super sub from the bench coming. There is Mikel Merino coming. There is Ferran Torres who can come and change the game. So, yes, Oye match. I will not sit here and then say that on your match. But coach, Oye Ukraine last stop.
1: for France.
0: Or France for one last stop. Spain would eliminate them. Before the start of the World Cup, in studios, I said that Spain were going to win the World Cup. But, yeah, recording, I said Argentina. There is a high possibility that we are going to see these two countries in the final. Argentina and then Spain. In the final. Let's then whoever that. Wins it, you know, should win it. But, one last stop.
1: All right, Barak. You will move semi-final. I don't know you could hear me. In Kiafun, the base will be see. And then one Argentina for now.
3: Yeah, England.
1: Then England go win. You know, super the match. In your neighbor, war. Now you're here. But I can't remember semi final. I mean, Spain, you know, on a catcher. But France, for the day, you're best song. Maculis in your born or tenapa. Then, baby, if you're more here, we're going to go. Short your pill. I think first man, so said 3-0. Against Iran was Iraq, Rakotin, Janan, about three. Mbappe, every match we have been average, watch you go. Bakulim, I put Bapodan and Samana said, cry. Bakulim, Baobe, why you were spare ties? The spare ties, I wasn't a brand new ties. You mean who be that? Is it check you? Why might be
4: Ryan Sheik it's a bench.
1: Massa. But like, against Spain, yes, Spain is also doing well, but. I see France as non-stoppable people.
4: Okay. Ryan Sheikh, before he joined Manchester City, no. Now, the whole of Europe, under 21 players, I think he was the second or the third best player. I think it was Florian Wirtz, and then it was Ryan Sheikh. Yes, it was Florian Wirtz and then Ryan Sheikh. I should tell you the quality. Our more bench for the France national team.
1: Yeah.
4: Spain on the other side. Yes, I mean, Mikel Merino, he's been a super sub for them and then everything. But you see, if we are doing the analysis, and I say, if we want to look at the conversation, even from the technical bench.
1: Okay.
4: Spain in Ibibia over France.
1: Okay.
4: If we want to use that as the proper analysis. Nanyana size ne Duchamps. No, Debbie.
2: So, this is Connect Sports.
4: So, start a match, you know, from a fee.
1: Okay. Bibia, Bibia,
4: aha, near the back. Spain and any tipper in France.
1: Okay.
4: See, a share match and I see the few are.
1: Okay.
4: Because, me name a bra, Spain and Abo, Ewo Boomu. Ah, France, M1 and Mohun.
1: Okay.
4: Unless you want to bring in the club side.
1: Okay.
4: But then the national teams, I repeat, me name a bra, Spain national team, na bo, ma. France, M1 and Mohun, like a double of that.
1: Okay.
4: They say, yeah, match, and I say, Eddie, if you hear analysis, need if you hear Eddie, Ababa, do dressing room, ma. No.
1: Spain, nowhere to be found.
4: Mm-hmm. But what is important? They are important, and I say, and then a two team thing in a bit to me, I hear. And only a bit in us, ADATM Komono. And then no bit to me, I hear. Spain, actually, I say, Oba tournament way. Yes, France, I say. Am I, say, but Spain, actually, I say, Oba tournament way. So the ball better not any mono. I hear ding.
1: Okay.
4: Sana Spain, actually, you.
1: Okay.
4: Spain, actually, I say, oh no, on se bibri. Bako pa way in safe you. But say a crime back down was say um pin pin guma or to me pin gum because was a four pain. Coach, what's in common I say? Tournament no buy no. Or bo tournament no no dear couldn't him.
1: Okay.
4: To watch say or ba say a quiet down who obey. But then so be a move brea. Ube to
2: this is sports.
4: But when I say one of my dear. It was like the Mexico England game.
1: Okay.
4: Before Mexico be share England, no, na the four matches are no bonya no be share ni. No share ni na on more draw cry, but be share England England say here ni ha. Suya suya mi ansa di go mu ma no. No de koye. Is that what is likely to happen on the 14th? Yes, that is what is likely to happen on the 14th. Now, there's one thing you can take away from the French national team. You mentioned Michael Olise. You mentioned Dembele. Last season, Obi Ehunye. They see as our conversation there too. Ombesan will shave you 14th. They will settle all the scores on the pitch. Ombesan settle scores on the pitch and then we'll see. But coach, you mentioned Michael Olise. You mentioned Dembele. You mentioned Kylian Mbappe. Of course, Okobo against Ankrofo we are in best show. But there was one particular young boy you forgot. The Saeed Doi.
1: Hey.
4: Yes. This, no, Ankrofo be brief, you know. But boy, now I'm speaking for an ebono. Say, you're in Krekra, bono. You're in draw fouls.
1: Yeah.
4: You're in Fandro fouls. You're in Mianchi. You're in, you know. I don't know if there's a player in the Spanish national team who does it better than Desai Doi. I don't know.
1: Okay.
4: I really don't know. Okay. Now, let's look at this. Osha Spain in him honom na Mikel Oyarzabal. He's not really a proper number nine. But then from club side, you're born a number nine. On this guy, Liverpool 4 crack of by from Shelta Vigo. Iago Aspas.
1: Okay.
4: Yes, only Iago Aspas. Yes, that's to say, yeah, Boma Sa, number nine. No, any idea, never fire. And Iago Aspas, he pianed in the sea, baby. And Mikel Oyarzabal, like Afa, Edia Mana, any idea. Let's look at Mikel Oyarzabal. And then let's look at the French defense, almost center backs. These are elite, these are quality center backs. Ah, the kind of opposition almost face in Europe, no. I mean, it is way much more quality than what Oyarzabal Edebano. Can they neutralize him? That is a question on Mumi and no Saliba no and Opamecano no bet me answer. Ombet me neutralize and na that is a question on Mono bet me I don't bet me answer. But then based on what they've done from club side, even at this World Cup, the Omaye. Opposition on Weshia, no? Then you are tempted to believe, say, what's your opposition at France for Weshia? And then what Saliba and then Upamecano has done? Then you are tempted to believe, say, then Oyarzabal wouldn't be a match for them.
1: Okay.
4: But then they're only in front Kansem. Yeah. In front Kansem because you will be paying. Say, Bonnie Alcobon to say, ah, there be Osimisi Wadier. And you need to pay anyway by Alcobon, Nani Pananke, and you know, you need done or so, no, no, I could shape at all.
1: Okay.
4: When you look at the Spanish defense, solid. Including their goalkeeper. Solid. But who are they going to play against? They are going to play against a player, Omunimini Yepa, Kylian Mbappe. They are going to play against a player, Onusunimomu Yepa. They are going to play against a player, he's found ways of disturbing them, or club side. Okay. And
1: you be
4: now, this is what Didier Deschamps did in the game of France Boy on my last game. And then they worked to perfection. Okay. Game na ye bono. Everything of ours will be dependent on Adrian Rabiot. But then once a game will be dependent on Adrian Rabiot, no. I would also need an Aurelien Tchouaméni. Oh no, no, able to me a set right in between the two center backs.
1: Okay.
4: Into Menya Maulo Gusto. Oh no, no, beko. Menya Maulo Gusto, no, no, beko. Menya Lucas Dingy. And I say Hernandez. Oh, I'm going to go to head and wait me a bomb in him.
1: Okay.
4: And so I have a solid back three. But then, I'm a game, I'm a boy in the last game of Spain, kind of say France, a boy, you know. Aurelien Tchouaméni was on the bench. Why was he on the bench? Because he needed another midfielder. Or no, no, bit me a jab ball, or no, no, bit me progressively. And so he brought in Manu Koni, Manchester United, Muslim Open.
1: Yeah.
4: He brought in that boy.
2: This is Connect Sports.
4: Give me the, obit me the approach, Abba. In one of their games, instead of Desai Doye, he started Bradley Bakola.
1: Yeah.
4: And he started one game group stage, and it was because he wanted to be much more direct. No, but so yeah, much because when Michael Olise, bit me jina ball so he wouldn't be too direct. Open jina ball so create space and then pass.
1: Yeah.
4: Training idea. Kylian Mbappe very direct. Desai Doye would play very similar to Michael Olise, no? And he best shorten whatever thing he wants to do. Bradley Bacola, Bobo, and Otuan Amenko, that is how he is. So at least let me get two, okay, including Ekane Sain, Dembele, three direct players. Winning more, and indeed they work to perfection. Has he been tweaking his tactics? Yes, we're tweaking the tactics now. Is he getting the results? Yes, he's getting the results. And at this point in time, if you look at the other half, no, what is De La Fuente? No, what has he been doing? Why am I almost starting? If you look at the Spanish national team, apart from Lamine Yamal, the first game, one shot here, Ofi Bench and the banner, it has clearly been almost the same crop of people. The same crop. And I think the Omo. Yes, Omo. So my first game, you know, one shot here, you know. The second game, we man on my shots here, Adiaba.
2: This is Connect Sports.
4: It will be very easy for you to read Omo game plan. No?
1: Okay.
4: It will be very easy for you to read Omo game plan. No? But then, of course, you know, said De La Fuente would also be experienced enough to know, said no, I would have to change my game plan. So I be a France phone to me, the woman to me, read me. And so, coach, we would see a gamer, like I said, De La Fuente, when it comes to the technical and also the tactical side of things, and you're not fair any De Shams. No.
1: Okay.
4: De Shams has been very consistent. Very 2018, 2022, 2006. And you want to compare De La Fuente to him, nobody would do that. And you're not fair. When you look at the France national team, 2018, 2022, 2026, they've been very consistent. And you're way more. An original war. So once again, they have an ambition. And that ambition will be tested by Spain. But then I wouldn't sit here and then think, say, Spain would be that obstacle and answer that hurdle now. Nah. Yes, a back, no. They would really test the France team. But then, coach, that ambition, our boys in the world, they know, sir, this is the time. They know, sir, this is the time. And, sir, eludioma.
1: This is your man. Your man is what I mean. He has done well because all of them, in the big boys, I convinced wa your man, your can answer, your man, your can know he's going to make the World Cup, you know, more ticker and ticker. No, I don't know. You know, the your man, many France, the France say your man is not that goal scoring type of a I'm assist, I'm not entertaining.
4: I've said that.
1: Yes, I'm as well.
3: Yamal is
1: entertaining player. I seem to be more.
3: Yeah.
1: Scoring striker.
3: Yeah.
1: Okay.
3: Like Yamal is
1: striker.
4: Okay. But then just before the season ended, France was telling us something different. So
1: scoring player.
3: I was saying that what?
4: Because on the last season, Lamine Yamal, not just this ended season, last two seasons.
1: Mm-hmm.
4: Yes, I think. I don't have the figures of it, but Lamine Yamal won some more than 10-11 goals.
1: Okay. The last two seasons?
4: Yes. And then this season, I think it's only double figures.
1: Okay.
4: That's what I say, only double figures. And then the double figures, no, you know, the conversation, including what Francis said, was like, Lamine Yamal naturally. So you see, all the goals, you know, I can't born. So you see, a goals, you know, all she.
3: No, like, Obi- I want you to tell me, what did I say?
4: No, that is what you said, they all come.
3: That's...
4: Say, so see, Lamine, player. No, Debbie, I'm not an attaining player, no. Say, see, I know, goals, and I'm cross, what say, Lamine Yamal,
2: and this is Connect Sports.
4: So see, I go, you know, your share last two seasons. And at this particular season, was answer cry elevated goals now, I then, what share, and say, see, I know, what share, say, goals, you know, or the goals, not can, they can't say, the game, no, until your share goals. So if, say, see, I know, you are telling me, say, Francis said, say, Lamine, no, is not noted. For scoring goals, then
1: I don't know.
4: On your striker, or you win for it. Then I don't know.
3: What Barak said and what he's saying, I said. Though I don't remember. Let's assume I said it. What's the difference?
4: Ah, debut.
3: Maybe you are not known for hosting shows.
4: Mm-hmm.
3: The benchmark is you are not known for doing it.
4: Mm-hmm.
3: If you do it, it is an added advantage.
4: Mm-hmm.
3: If you don't do it, why should I criticize you for it?
4: Okay. So nobody's okay, criticizing.
1: Now he has added goals according to
3: him. Amebo, he is saying that I said in time past.
1: Yeah.
3: So goals now come for see Yamal and Shen. Since he was started the Orishe.
1: Okay.
3: It doesn't make him like on a benchmark. It doesn't mean that we're in a benchmark. And a coach.
1: Okay.
3: No, Mibo. And that is it. So
1: why
3: add the BB to it? When to my he shouldn't be measured by that.
1: Okay.
3: And
1: okay.
3: So if assuming I said it. Maybe I said it. It still doesn't deny or erase what I have said today.
0: No, like Nipa Krono, Nestyle, no. Onye to score goals.
1: Okay. Assist, entertaining.
0: Yamal is more like Obobo na. He entertain everybody. That is why I told you that Nestyle, no, you can liken it to be more of a Ronaldinho than a Lionel Messi or a Cristiano Ronaldo. Because those two guys, you know, they are known for scoring goals. Yet, yes, CCI, the reason why Ntian Kwafua criticized Ronaldo the way in a good tournament is because Osha had 3 goals, Haaland has 7. Because Ronaldo, for the past 10, 15 years, you know, he is arguably the greatest goal scorer the sports has seen, football has seen. But Yamal in this situation then said them. So if say in time past, I have sat here and then said that Yamal has now added goals to the player. It doesn't mean that Yamal should be judged by goals.
1: Okay. But I could tell you.
4: Okay. And see, mean Tafri and no one answered me.
1: I reckon.
4: Okay.
1: I'm not going to go room there, Yamal, according to Francis indeed. But why him there? Yes. But if the goals in the Kahwan, we can't, oh, no, here's an example. Friend, maybe a baby TV. Another friend, so no, yet I won't drive either. Nah, or not car, I'm not. So, the Francis is 60 and you now, or the name some ABMA. I can't judge him there. He's a Francis senior driver. Me, man, or not a car, no, what you know. Another Francois.
4: Okay, Coachy. Mate, you don't call for anybody. Okay, Mate.
1: But,
4: I think so.
1: My mansion, anyway, some of France, hey, yeah, my expectation, and then what I know about him.
4: There's pressure on the boy. Okay. There's pressure on the boy from the outside world.
1: Okay.
4: What yes, here? There's pressure.
1: The expectation of him goes.
4: Yes.
1: He's not known for that.
4: Say, expectation of him goes, I would agree.
1: Okay.
4: Because he's in the corner, and I just checked, he's scored 19 goals.
1: Oh, then he's a.
4: He scored 16 or 19.
0: Maybe not to cut him in. World Cup now, Obon.
4: Say 16, yes, I think.
0: Yamal is known for dribbles. And Bona Obon, nobody has had more successful dribbles than him. But you are here telling us that Enwunye. What is the meaning of that?
1: He has to score.
0: No, who says who? How needed the metric near the judge? But go and check top 5 leagues in Europe for the past 3 seasons. I stand to be corrected. Been checking, but many sure that Obi Enya successful dribbles than Yamal. He is known to be a dribbler. Yamal has had successful dribbles than every player in the World Cup. Check it. Yes, but you are here sitting here telling us that he's not scoring goals until he's not performing.
1: Anyway,
0: how? But why don't I work up our metric? Now when the judge will be naked on Nyade, then Bartu will tell us that he's playing under pressure, so he's not playing well.
4: No,
0: what you said, that is what it means. Because what is the boy you know who he is? Then you are telling us that he's playing under pressure.
4: No, I didn't even
0: so it means you are agreeing.
4: No, Debbie.
0: That's why I'm telling you that. Why should you take your metric?
1: Oh,
0: that's
1: if you take your final
0: line
1: on Messi, the Messi have a tournament. The Messi is not scoring. Definitely there will be pressure on Messi.
0: Proud to the tournament. What is Messi known for?
1: Scoring goals.
0: So if Messi is not scoring, and that is it.
1: Definitely there will be pressure on him.
0: Honor. Because Messi to score goals.
1: So if he's not scoring, there'll be pressure.
0: That is it. What do we know Yamal for? Past 3 seasons, who has had more successful dribbles than him in top 5 leagues in Europe? No player. World Cup na Yebon, on the debut appearance, one and a way successful dribbles than him? No player. So what makes you think that he is flopping?
1: Okay.
0: And why the man of the match too? Oh, coach, let's not do this.
4: Okay, coach. Yeah. Now let's establish this fact.
1: Okay.
4: Who be saying Masem? Masem now be saying Meka say, oh, Lama or no?
1: He's under pressure.
4: I think he's under pressure from this the outside.
2: This is Connect
4: world.
2: Sports.
4: Yes. And I don't know which Lucas. Our friends as a war. Oh, but now because I may see he's not playing
0: you
4: well.
0: You agreed with whatever he said.
4: I didn't agree with that. Yeah. Me started my submission and then coach came in. Me started and then coach came in. And I will interject here. And I will do coach. Mo banter. So I didn't even answer the question.
0: Okay.
4: The point is, I think pressure.
1: Yes. Lami, your man, I will need. I don't agree with coach.
4: Never. Like I said,
1: yeah.
4: There's a lot of pressure from the outside world on the boy.
1: Sure.
4: Based on boy in Ankasa, level beer on Ankasa epeja ne born ekokodu ye. Okay. Kote batwa tanko mona se. Nze siya sa eni no.
1: Okay.
4: Eni adebe show.
1: Ake duo bibi sa aba.
4: Ah.
1: Even aba fa radio station wata kwa nene. Yene ibe teli ave.
4: Yes.
1: Beni fi bibi si be.
4: 2 seasons ago.
1: Okay.
4: Ye bo season ewe, na boy has 9 goals. Last season ye wey na was 16, almost double of that. And to say you could buy a major tournament like this. Definitely. Nasa wako Euros, even before this, wako Euros and wako ako say ho.
5: With one goal.
4: Dia. No, you see, no, yes.
5: Euros with one goal.
4: No, I'm coming.
1: Okay.
4: Na wako Euros na wako ako say ho. Dia. Then of course. E nina na e share ho, en kanene e nimi ensa
1: no. Na this World Cup, Lamine
4: washa one.
5: So what is it?
4: Wasa one, yes, wasa one. Wasa one.
5: Ha!
4: Wako Euros.
1: But do you think or accolade, good accolade for a player like Yamal?
5: But he just said all this what is in the wasa one. We just said that Wako Euros was still hot with one goal.
1: Instead of me, is he not flopping?
5: Ah!
1: Is he not flopping the World Cup?
4: Coach.
1: For one.
4: Once again, you see, bro, for Kasem, you're afraid be lofty. Near the standard account. Just say, standard, you're dead spices
1: account.
4: Yeah. I'm an IBM. I'm an IBM. As you see, you'll be any DHD.
1: Okay.
4: Sana Barcelona 4. I'm a boy in IBM. Aye.
1: Okay.
4: In the sea, Lamine Yamal no kobobo ebi or kobobo obia. The sea, we are not looking at Lamine Yamal as an 18-year-old boy again. We are looking at Lamine Yamal as a Ballon d'Or contender because Barcelona for one say boy near Ballon d'Or contender.
1: Okay.
4: But what I say, into Lamine Yamal never pass, not pass, na ebo banya go front here. They will tend to forget say no. A normal in football, so be ma pass anko. We would expect to say pass ebi a Lamine Yamal de be mano anko. That is what you are saying. But what I say, because he ain't no good day. Yama, sir. Inti oba he no. Na ebi a Lamine Yamal, yebo goal scorers, assist providers ni adi ni di ni mono. Now you are tempted. You are tempted to believe that no, na boy we over here. You get it?
1: Yeah.
4: Because at the long run, that is the level ankrophobia. Omo peja edi na kwa kodu, and so a lot of people expect say yes, the name would have to be echoing, would have to be appearing in that particular state. But the long run, the boy na bayano coach, the boy is just 18 years.
1: Okay.
4: Lamine Yamal no ndi 24. Na waka say the time ano e chema anesa. He's just 18 years, and let's not forget say, boy no wohu, injury na boy ni nyaya no. Na last season. Answer that Anfa money be bringing the European World Cup. No, when you read about that particular injury, just a few players and Omonya sa injury. No, no more bar injury. Na kwa se ACL sa pubia then. No, you could dim pema grow. We don't say boy no so crown na kuchi boy no na club a kesi then na gesi no aha. Do she be bringing sa injury ne ba? What I say, and science, you know, when you read about it, just a few, 1, 2, be mona, I'm about to say, Papa.
1: Yeah.
4: Into any need, boy, in it, you know.
1: Okay.
4: And I'm not, I don't know, say, no. Or boy, so I say 5. Or so I say 10.
1: Yeah.
4: Or so I say, because so called the club level, it is him against Mbappe.
1: Yeah.
4: What I say, yeah. Okay, the club level, it is him against Mbappe. Any idea, or no, you see, or no, you're messing a successor. You see, that is the pressure. On the boy, Lionel Messi, no, why
1: you have to perform in the line with
4: your man is so good now. A brand new one in do here. No, into one common, I would, you know, met was here because your pitcher boy now could do, baby, I won't do here. Yes, you have met a successor. You have to be met a successor. You have no compare Kylian Mbappe. World Cup was at 20 goals. It was the FIFA World Cup. The time a Lionel Messi started so about World Cup. The time a Cristiano Ronaldo started so about World Cup. Yeah. Look at how many matches it has taken them to score 20 goals at the FIFA World Cup. Anti Christie, 20 no crown do it. They said Ronaldo na say Kylian Mbappe na about 20. Next year the Lamine Yamal no eh to na coach I think say we safety the goal post no we are measuring the I'm boy
1: pressure.
4: To we are measuring
1: he
4: him to
1: more like, than
4: the obey na no no here no is he pushing Spain forward? Yes, he's pushing them forward.
1: Okay.
4: Is Spain winning? Yes, they are winning. But until CB Obejinim, now we share crap or then everybody will go like, no, Debbie, born your name is Lamine Yamal born. And yes, I'm born, no, born there. Then that conversation.
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4: What's the stand? Born Lamine Yamal born. That is what he's playing.
1: All right, in table, see on your still out of my head, I have Connect 97.1 FM. Spain against France. This is what to go there. Between Spain and France, we will go to the final. We will go to the World Cup. No?
4: Hmm.
1: But the big question there, are France 1kg and Spain 1kg? Anyway, on Tuesday, the live commentary, my bro, on the World Cup, we will see Connect FM Yanambu. Then you're going to serve Western, Western, North, and Central regions. Yeah, yeah, so. I'm at it near the bomb, and we'll find the bomb, if you have the bomb, anytime we have the World Cup, no? Or your Connect 97.1 FM, the bomb. Until you go, you're the bomb also. Don't forget, you could have already 2 days ammo. Now, if you to me, waste my symbol to na wa ako. Na basically, I catch you another match. So, we need to me ako. Norway coming up against England, then Argentina against Switzerland. Now, prediction will be in there. Now, Argentina and England will qualify ahead of the other two, ahead of Norway and Switzerland. Minimality, Francois, is that them Ihuna? With the rest of the matches, the two matches are working. Argentina, not England, are qualified. Norway, Switzerland, go kufi.
3: Ordinarily, that's how it's supposed to be. Okay. And based on two teams in our own strength.
1: Okay.
3: But then, every stage, and it comes with a shock. Mm-hmm. Maybe, just maybe,
1: okay.
3: Norway, but to surprise England.
1: Okay.
3: That is just maybe. Because I compare the two matches now. If there is any game beer or Botum Waba with a shocker, then obviously a beer that England Norway game no and Obotum will produce a shock because of the quality Norway Wokita as compared to England. England is ahead of Norway, no two ways about that. But yes, a gamer Obotum will produce a shocker. It just looks like a beer Norway game. No, let's not rule Norway off. My Mayan writing one off because they've got what it takes. And England now one major problem pie one H Rihono. On the Gerald Kwanzaa Kwadje red card against Mexico. Rhys James and so along the line in the tournament of PK injury. But I just read that Thomas Tuchel was saying the two players spent 1 year available for selection, which is Gerald Kwanzaa and then Jordan Henderson. Injury and suspension. It means that Rhys James here yeah, fully fit and then available. Ada Oba how Haaland Kakranya there. Defenders no anyone look up bono. He knows all of them.
1: Mm-hmm.
3: Okay, assuming Tuchel Olobo, Guehi, and Stones these are boys are Man City boys at us. So they know Erling Haaland, mm-hmm. not just in matches, but even Ewo training. Only a one tenor. I feel like Oba Howardian. Echo midfielder, Declan Rice, Onyo de Garden on you Arsenal. So he knows him. And one team no way team no. The strength of the team, no, or Edamunko Futu, no, Odegaard, and then Haaland. At a point, Nusa, Leipzig boy, no, Tum Obim, or cause a threat. Odru Baby, so, Ebenya, Solot, no, Kra has not really been that solid. Yeah, mentioned Amunhu, no, Papa, our tournament, no. So it is basically them boys, no, and they have a very solid defense as well. But one thing or the England, why are you there? Or they will make sure they will be close Norwegians and a down, especially when it comes to one wings, you know. Okay. Because Emma one chance, one damn right back or so, you know, or cross the balls now. Balls, you know, by 18-yard box, you know, you should know that Haaland has the height and the physique just to head the ball. So just be avoiding them. John Terry, your video be advising the boys, English boys, you know, as in what to do. And I think basically, if it's a defense, you know, we organize one who just like that. Now we neutralize Haalander. It doesn't mean that or they focusing in Ako Haaland Nodo. Okay. I watched one of their matches, focusing in Ako Haaland Nodo, and then Norway Latras no got the opportunity to score. By the time our opponent realized, you know, they were down already. And Haaland also realized that he is not playing for Man City. Where Obenya 10 chances in a game. Onimde Norway quality no form.
1: Okay.
3: So ball on your chance, Mpono. He finds a way.
0: Kwasha won na Brazil. Two goals no share in and clear cut chances.
1: Yeah.
0: But he just tried to score. It is one thing all the English boys in the room. And concentration for 90 minutes, you know, are very important. Because boy now my there outside the 18-yard box in Portugal ball now, he can shoot from that distance. Now I Kwasha, who knows? Ebia the dark horses of the tournament, you know, it will be no way, and maybe we will want to knock England out now. Okay. Wakako play more the semi final. Argentina,
1: so yeah, automatic there or England, Argentina,
0: England, at the end of the day, coach, or yeah, you can cry. England, yeah, outright favorite, no two ways about that. But Kakra on home, okay. Argentina, Switzerland, okay.
1: Straight away.
0: I think Argentina will go to the semi-final. Though it will be tough because Switzerland team nonso no. If you monitor them closely, they've played amongst themselves for some time now, and then we have got a lot of experience. But I feel like how Argentina were coming back against Egypt, no, and baller Lionel Messi, even at any age or a bonner, I don't see how Switzerland, Obotumna, Wanoke, Argentina out of the tournament. I see Argentina progressing to the semis. But then I will be very happy to watch England, Argentina as semi-final two after Spain. Why, yeah, France for Unwe Jume, you know. Then, Ebia, Yenhu, Argentina, so England for Unwe Juma. No, Yenhu, Argentina versus Spain. Dambo, Nankasankwada, Wobo, Finalissima. And I was when your venues, and you beat them. And a wambo, and a woody demand, sha, no baby share World Cup final. Yeah. Then, now that I settled, I'm scoring between Yamal and Messi. I shall be big a crazy.
1: All right, Ebu Shafo, turning in. This is your time 0332094964 and 0332094975. 0332094964 0332094975. Ebu Shafo, World Cup, who come out about the YouTube that you know, Yashe. World Cup in so far, even player and why disappointing. Even player them and also a separate effect in you and you know about what home was in the power. Even country and a walk qua. What you want if I walk qua country weed one more home was in the power, cry, no quarter what's now. I want man. Ella
6: Panta
1: Angukata.
6: Yes,
1: come on, Sam.
6: Yes, yeah, send you all car.
1: Yeah, that's for Papa. Ella. Oh, what you know? Hello. All right, my meaning for me. I'm going for another caller. 0332094964 and 0332094975. 0332094964. 0332094975. So, call me. What do you want to do? Na fitu du daba. Ele!
7: Kwasi!
1: Monica Adams, sinya!
7: Kwasi, mami, wakwa!
1: Ah! Gane fi mi menti wonka!
7: Oh! Kwasi, wakwa! Mpasa, nyemti ya nifunka sa mamai!
1: Obe, yi!
7: Mwakwani, ye! Mwena, chwa, kusu, ye!
1: Abba! Ebe, emti!
7: Kwasi!
1: Ha?
7: Mwasi, mwati wanka, ase, na mwufo, mwati yo!
1: Yo,
7: ya! Ya! Kina, ase, ni humono!
1: Eh?
6: Martin and Ghana Blaska. Only the players watching the foreign and foreign players. And this Ghana
1: And this is Melan and the Akagana, some sense in there. Ghana issues, you do, you have the dose here. Now, and they bet Snuffomo. On 2 hours in Abbey, Ghana. And if you have a problem, if you have a hands and 12 years, you have a bless no save your year feel so you coach so you want no it's not that you can blast us on some see your baba hi all right yeah that's papa papa ele Isaac Bakado come as him
8: na coach
1: ah
8: I say coach da
1: eh you me your coach eh baby
8: eh coach da
1: me your coach papa papa na betray
8: ah yeah na to play me I don't know what you're going for. I'm coming to you.
1: Oh, it's a player. Expect to be so good. I'm so good. Maybe some questions now. Day. About how you?
8: Okay. I'll find another back. I said, that's what it was. They said, no, I'm a better. I'm a better.
1: Okay.
8: That's the only professional coach.
1: Okay.
8: All right. So let me a fan player.
9: This is Connect Sports.
8: Okay. But the best thing is that the pressure, okay, let me a man. No. Okay. I'm an equal.
1: You.
8: If you don't make him, let me about what the job. Then you are in him. If you don't make him, I'll be in him. Now, I'm going to go to the end of him. The player is man of the match. That's what I'm going to do. That's what I'm going to
1: do. That's what Papa does have. Now, at 0332094964 and 0332094975.
10: Hello? Hello?
1: What are you? Isaac. Come on, sir.
10: I'm going to go to the next one.
1: I mean, some sabbat to my cabida. Bedu Kamasem.
11: Mr. Granza.
1: Eh?
11: Good morning, Wapum.
1: Yeah, Kamasem.
11: Atomon catcher, nine. Papa. Mr. Evica crap, more town.
1: A nice one.
11: Someone's who are we?
1: You can crack, yeah.
11: No. Martin, there, you are simple.
1: Okay.
11: France and the Waffle Cup is simple.
1: Ish.
11: When you spin, are you 14-0?
1: 14-0.
11: What makes you spin 14? Obia why read no umbra and for Yanchibet.
1: Hey,
11: what's your 13 in Powedi?
1: What's your spin for 14?
11: Are you 14-0? I mean, I'd my Tuesday. Are you 14-0? Obia why read no umbra? Yes, your 13 in Powedi.
1: France, best spin for goes to Goku 14.
11: Miss, are you 14-0? Maybe.
1: Yo, Marty, but as a city, AV, but maybe I'm going to call it. Hey, 14, pa. Ella! Hello? Oh, no credit now, son. I'm last call and I feel the quack of a news at 12 for the Abribu Shafo. News in JCP, but I'm sure I took one out to the gym. Now, on for countdown here, now on to me, now on for more. And the moment it was live coming to the Abro. Hello?
8: What's that?
1: Mama Bakado, come on, Sam.
8: Yeah, one more, Mr. Ren.
1: Come on, Sam.
8: You're going to go to France.
1: Yes.
8: Yeah,
1: I'm not.
8: Young for the water with
1: your winner. Yes, you had one papa. All right. Oh, last call in tuna, Wamba. Okay, last call up. Ella! What are
12: you? From you, I'm thinking.
1: Come on, sir, I'm on the last call up.
12: Number two, we'll be out today. Let's spend 14 years. No, I'm not.
1: Also, why can't name him my Adana Daba to a 14-0?
12: 14-0. No longer said about the movie.
1: 1, 2, 3, 4 to 14.
12: Don't have it to better, any.
1: Oh, what's our car, Fabra?
12: What car? I'm from announcing about the little.
1: So car?
12: Or the car little. And I'm quite easy at them making today's minimum when you're ending.
1: I was about to mean you know, do.
12: Effie. I
1: was about to mean you know, do.
12: Any minute.
1: All right, that's Papa. It's on the Yabu Sanfo. Yamber, news at 12. It's next. I think I'm going to Barack Minta Brown, Francis Berry, and Edith Medi, yet a bro and see Ibisha the live coming to bro and then you bring 9 o'clock Norway, England, and Sana Machet and some of the 2 minutes that goes on Argentina against Switzerland and Benny 2 minutes I'm on. It basically and thank you, Madame Mena, Ibisha. I took Kamana Utubaba at 1 p.m. when we tune now or the countdown were here, not with 2 months up. And thank you, Bima, it was for Jawano and then you prepare your native as a live commentary. Yes, I'll be able to see you.

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7: My little ones gather around. Once upon a time in the heart of Accra, a man in his fancy car sought directions. But oh, the Ghanaian way.
8: Hello, bro. Good afternoon. Can you please show me where the Presby Church is?
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7: And when the Black Stars take to the field, every Ghanaian becomes a coach. 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These, my dear ones, are some few moments that make our Ghana truly special. 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Special moments are worth celebrating with lily rice. 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

And the voice of Kofi Kinata on this one from Nemesis Loso. And he covers on World Cup. 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

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This is the 971 Countdown Show. It is Saturday today here in the city of Sekendi, Itadi. The sun is out. Not too hot, you know, but it is there. It's a good time to ask you, how are you doing? How have you been? 11 days already into the month of July 2026. How's July treating you already? And what have you been doing today? Now, I'll be happy to know that you took a part of the national cleanup exercise that happened yesterday and today, particularly today for all civilians. So you tell me, what have you been up to? How much did you clean? Yeah? I'm happy to know, really. And how are you feeling after that cleanup exercise? Do you feel fulfilled? Do you feel happy? Do you feel like this is something that we should be doing more often? I mean, you and I. So that which you did today, do you feel like if you did it more often, there'll be a lot of progress made? The floodwaters won't carry us away and enter our rooms. And we can live a more healthy life, or rather a healthier life. Is it not said that cleanliness is next to godliness?

Frontage, people. Frontage. Why we need more na? Never open our friend Frontage. My entrance man, man and can't change the answer and capra pra. You need to get your man sana. Our man Busumbia, where to decorate you? Na we ni mohan, gato na da wo store ni mohan, gato na da wo fi ni mohan. Because come to think of it, gato na da wo fi ni mohan. But somehow, I expected that Obin fi baby number two more. It won't happen. Onsi, we gotta take responsibility. Aban bayane say, of course, we gotta push them to keep doing more. But I mean also, yeah, boy, check for them. We gotta do better as well. Yeah. We gotta do better. 35 minutes after 1 p.m. Connection 97.1.

mix master Ziggy DJ Disturb. Now today he's holding me down technically as well. We're doing this all the way to 3 p.m. We'll be counting down the top 20 Ghanaian songs that are topping the charts. Enjoy most airplay here in the West Side. Now these are songs that have been collated from

And need I tell you, the show is interactive, and so feel free, link up with me on regular SMS and on WhatsApp on 054-7049-865, or alternatively hit me up on Facebook and I took time in the gym, leave me a message over there, and I'll be more than excited to share that with the rest of the world. And before we get into the business of the day, guys, let me take you way back last week and share with you how the chart looked like. And coming through at number 20 last week was a brand new entry into the charts. Song featured Don't Leave the Boy. Song title is Ikea Bruni. For me, yes, Elijah Peter made it to number 19 right here on the 971 Countdown Show. And at number 18, it was Black Sheep with song titled Find a Way. Puppy from Fuse, ODG, alongside Sako, they made it to number 17. At number 16, it was Portomanto. His name is Kwame Eugene, comes off the Sweet Boy album. At number 15, ladies and gentlemen, Black Sheep made a return over there. Black Sheep made a return here. At number 15 with song title Swagger. Adopa, song from Sakodi and Kweku Flick, made it to number 14. And at number 13, Charles Nyama Mensah Jr., aka Shatawale, aka Papa Papa, aka the SM Boss. Song titled Yawani. Julie from Regent came through at number 12. And at number 11, Tom Eugene's I'm Hurt. Everlasting from Sakodia featuring Shantawale made it to number 10. And guys, coming through at number 9, it was Stranger, also off the Sweet Boy album. It was Kwame Eugene, this time featuring Jackie, the songbird. Dashi from Olive the Boy made it to number 8. Kofi Kinates For Nothing occupied the number 7 spot comfortably. Now from the Originator album, Samini features Stoneboy on Electric Energy. That one came through at number 6.

0: give up and see. I love, love, love that one. And at number two, the dopest things in the whole of Africa, the two-man nation, Dope Nation, with Kakalika. Coming through at number one last week, though, it was Kofi Kinata making a return there with a song titled Black Stars. The cheer songs for the Ghana Black Stars for the World Cup 2026. Now, the big question is this. Will the Black Stars live in their tournament? And many Ghanaians being disappointed. Is that Black Star song from Kofi Kinata still going to be able to top the chart? Or some other song is going to be able to do the magic? Be my guest on 054-7049-865. 054-7049-865. And I'll be reading all of those ones right here on the radio. Your messages are welcome. We're done 40 minutes after 1 p.m. Guys, time is already fast spent. And so let's zoom into today's show. Now, before we get counting down, guys, I'm going to have to share with you my hit focus list for this week. If you're ready, so am I. Let's get into it already.
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0: For my first song off the hit focus list, this is Chris Yata, features Black Sharif. We call this one Alhamdulillah. Enjoy.
3: 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Fleek

0: Yatha alongside Black Sharif off my hit focus list for this week. Song number two, guys. Shatawali on this one, and he calls it Nervous. Enjoy.
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0: guys. Moving on up now. A song number three on my head focus list. He's a star on the rise. Kwesi Dane.
1: What?
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0: This one, Hallelujah, features Medical. Beautiful jam. Features my head focus list for this week. Guys, I'm going to do my very final song on my head focus list for this week. One of my favorite talents as far as music is concerned in Ghana, Arab the J. Now he calls this one Ground Zero. Take a listen.
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Still on. This is the 97.1 Countdown Show. Just gone by, just in case you missed it. My hit focus list for this week. A quick recap. Gone Zero from Ira the J. Hallelujah. Kwesi Dane and AMG Medical. Nevos from Shatawale. Alhamdulillah. Kwesi Arthur, Black Sharif. If you love gospel music, check out Faithful from Joe Metal as well. Now I see your messages coming through thick and fast. Keep it coming. 054-7049-865. 054-7049-865. Regular SMS and on WhatsApp as well. In no time, I'll be sharing some of that right here on the radio. Guys, time's already far spent. And so how about we zoom straight into action? And coming through at number 20 for this week, this is Black Sharif, Causes One, Find a Way.

0: name is Kwame Eugene on this one. This week's number 18. I'm Hurt. Bringing the time to 2 p.m. exactly. Comes off the Sweet Boy album. Still on, this is the 97 Countdown Show. Song number 18 just gone by.
1: What the girl is coming back?
0: Coming through at number 17 for this week. His name is Moon Biney, features Olive the Boy. Yes. And they call this one.

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0: Number 16.

And that is Sakodi alongside Kweku Flick on this one, the core of the pop. Beautiful gem right here. Connection 97.1 FM coming through at number 16. In case you just joined us, this is how far we have come. And number 20 was Find a Way from Black Sharif, Pampy from Fuso DJ, and Sakodi made it to number 19. I'm Hurt from Kwame Eugene, from the Sweet Boy album, made it to number 18. Akia Bruni featured Olive the Boy at number 17, right here on the 97 Countdown Show. Just gone by this week's number 16 jam. Joppa, Sakodi and Kweku Flick. I'm taking you back to the Sweet Boy album. And Kwame Eugene, one more time, is giving us this one. He calls Put Your Mantle. Enjoy.

0: 500 Ghana cedis, 1x games, a good year who do ash homa, baby, a wobiara.
1: Gambling, where you're true, into channel wash a year more, and you're my one. I won't deem fear doing watch it. Gaming Commission of Ghana, Ajin Kratu Yatum.
2: Fabia, or Charlie, then Yimpa, it's not Sizina, a book on Porsche, which then him and Miffy, Hinoso, Namorco, A1 Sasso, Nempany, the Sanko for Way, Winchi, or the two Mitsnasi, not even Wabakasam, Wamambre, if we hint if they will see an airport, the way we see an umpo when Abakasam Yibena, Cronet Timono, or the Indianism, him for the Wolfi, and when Abakasam so Yibena, Sepia E, in a bin more common Winchima, none of Bomazan, Ebishia, Ebi was some four, Pa, Kojo Peters, women there you breathe there are, Fury Oyan don't see him, Zikis in our tree, Wabra Miss Jumeza, Martin is in, it will become. Mr. Bro, you better do Messi do. You ain't paying for. Then I'm not him for. And I be no match nasty. Now you can't back with some. And then send me a bob. I am told that my hand. Yeah, yeah, a big brim of four. Now I'm Bruce. It will be a motto for years out too. But what's so as wide and chair as the abba. It will be can't. It will be chair. Sure. Maybe then you breathe your rap. No CMP. My young seance. It will be.
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2: 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Now, Bruce will be a motorphone as our two, or so as wide and chair as the Abba. It will be counted to a beacher. Sure, even then you breathe Yara, no CMP, my young Sians.

0: Na dono reba, na wenye edu, na nukwara aswara fukoswa ejani wa sun sum nye nukwara mu. 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Kusida anope piyara, nunsiye mpemu. Kesi no watch. What's some for Ebeneza Abakan Ebena? The meeting with Yami. Yanko Pony Sunsum. The meeting 1 hour sorrow, Chada was sorrow, Sunsum, Yenukurum. Semicha worship before church. Najamodo, says your home, Shia, Unyan Copan.
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3: 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Kim Paluta King. I am listening to DJ Hans, the mix killer. What are you? Ouch!

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2: Before I go on, let me postulate from the Frantz Fanonian dictum, which stipulates that the dialectics of reconciling two conflicting ideas is the algebra of revolution. The overbearing intervention of the state government had further exacerbated opprobrium and amounting to sadomasochisms.

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In some of Mr. Brown, no, will be on the Minister for Local Government, Chieftaincy and Religious Affairs, so Nyamfo Ahmed Ibrahim, Ozi Atuga, the Fibra, Bani Yed, or Bahir, now, while my assembly members allowance, Sika, Waitun, now, wait, Shada, Lawa, and allowance, Ama, and assembly members, see, ye 100.7 million Ghana City, Bakaka for the Minchimono, now, Mr. Abroad. 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
1: the president promised 100 million in the budget for 2025. By December 31st, 2025, the president has paid 107 million Ghana cedis to all the assembly members in the country. And each assembly member, all the 9,090, we have 6,272 elected assembly members and 2,813 appointed assembly members. So when you combine the two, they are 1990. And the 1990, each assembly member was given 1,300. And when it was given to them, they were saying that they should not pay tax. And thankfully, Honorable Chair, you trained me well. I made sure that the money did not spend a day in my ministry. Once the finance minister bring it, I gave an order to the financial controller, send it to all the 261 MMDs to pay. So it is being paid on quarterly basis. That the one for 2026, the first quarter was released this week. And as at yesterday, I gave an order. The first quarter is 3 months. I gave an order to the financial controller. Once it has come, send it to the assembly members. So we are on track when it comes to the payment of allowances for assembly members. They were saying that they will not allow tax to be deducted from it. And we said all allowances are tax deductible. And that was the only challenge. But may I also thank Parliament for giving that approval and also for fighting for my ministry to be able to pay the assembly members' allowances. Mm-hmm. Thank you very much.
0: Yes, yeah, that's honorable. Minister for Local Government, Chieftaincy and Religious Affairs, Honorable Ahmed Ibrahim Nayetan and Kan Morikanin, you know, no, no, Oyaza abani shabodo obohwe na ofibetu binu wetua allowance kakra 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another brano or she into an any how crowd to maybe water to taxes if you do na mumno or yaza ozi ama assembly members see them robber when jumano obotum na wakwe ye and so ozi ama one na chairperson 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
2: you purport to, you may have to review it because our assemblies are clearly not ready. They need to build their capacity before they can take over. If the way the Zoom Lion contract was stopped without an alternative is part of the problems we have.

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2: 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Intina, yes, stop your mono, yes, stop in a way, yeah. Obey Church and letters and will boomer.
0: Ain'ty also sent on Amadunti, ma one more crown my aqua that may be an eye, been went to na one turn as in your day. Eh, be a cadom beshugra, maybe on turn as a crab, no offense, say, wa on ye. Into mother way any the work that want to or your store no more crack. Then rubber and impotable to na we be no more. Ozzy aye, you many ye ma bibiara and so aqua the kama now zamanti echo in quad was a yaza one more quant do biara on tomb na on ton as a good take connect 97.1 FM. 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
2: some also decided to kill and eat all. In fact, they were even sending me videos that, honorable, we are eating everything. But this is not meant for that immediate consumption. We just wanted people to rear them, sell, and reinvest so that it becomes
3: honorable businesses. Minister, that's the trending story, that they are eating the birds. You've seen it? That trending story I've just mentioned.
2: It's trending?
3: Yes.
2: Oh, okay.
3: That they are eating the birds.
2: Oh, okay. But, Mr. Chairman, even though we don't encourage that, we don't encourage that because we wanted them to capitalize on this, to earn something for their livelihoods. If that is what they have decided to do, at the national level in aggregation, it also helps. If they are able to build a good taste for locally produced poultry, that is a big plus for us.
0: Enko kwa nketa nketa waza mebinu mda wanyan neja wantono wansu wenya kakram fontu wano hon. 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Yes, one turn. Now, when you can talk at them, the speaker, Ricardo, one of the master music, Yasu attitude, you are record of power, no pain is as an oral card, and I can piano, yeah, and you put one non puno. Say, what's walk one puna say, why we are, nay, bea. On Obama, and ye war, Ghana, and ye noa, Gianca say, and the minimum, and Coquano, we wanna ye jay, a crabby, be and jay, be no snuff, you know, obotumusumpo, na wa buantoni, and ni ya. As a man, only way in our minister for food and agriculture, Eric Opoku was to go the oil fertilizer was the ama a crafo. There won't na one fan year or year one age may abania bombs will distribute as ama one year bay 1,500 bucks. And in yanano, war shadow was it to oye year could you my home pun war or year yen many more. Yen say opening dama funnels was order to go one brush.
2: We are also looking at input distribution. We have recently distributed fertilizers to all the agricultural constituencies in this country. Every constituency has been given 1,500 bucks. 1,500, every constituency. It's not even district, every constituency. Those who have not received, maybe the contractors are still supplying, so they will receive theirs. But it is believed that by close of next week, every district would have received the quantities we have assigned to them. Then apart from that, last year we had a report that after using the traditional routes for the distribution of the fertilizers, some of the peasant farmers, smallholder farmers, were neglected. They were not served. So we said, if that is the case, because they constitute the majority of our farmer population, let's have a special dispensation for them. And so last year, we gave the Peasant Farmers Association 15,000 bags. And this year, we have increased that to 40,000 bags for them. This is in addition to the 1,500 we've sent to all the districts.
0: Opening yet and then came on the Minister for Food and Agriculture, on your for Eric Opoku, no quick open one brush, because we are to go out there. Abani, why she said now we to now the fertilizer, don't do not about 1,500 bags or the Ama Equafo. I don't chance on one so what year or year could you make kaka crank and so or as a wind you want so be 4,000 bags. And also we to now or the Ama one, then once one bomb was Nara. Not one fan share, or yeah, one is in Ninara, yeah, a bunny, none a moral to after the Kujuma, or bottom so after the tempe. If you go to take connect 97.1 FM, and I mean, then you bring on Siaka, see a bunny, we go to Zerda and win. Yanko Yapo, Mazanahon, and some Chief Executive Officer, Zema Kwelebu Teaching Hospital, Dr. Yakubu Siedu Adam, and Ozzy Atuga, the abandoned Shay, Igwa Kunmore, the Tafu Benimuma, who be a Yersabi, another Yersabi, who been in work from Titumpo Kwelebu, and Zobotum, na waso ano. 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
4: We have set our minds to addressing some of the debilitating challenges that we're confronting the hospital.
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4: Among this was the challenge of power supply, especially in the event of an outage from the national grid. This has been addressed through the acquisition of a 2,400 kVA standby generator to support uninterrupted service delivery. Another equally important intervention has been the replacement of four old and faulty lifts in the tower sections of the Department of Surgery, Obstetrics and Gynecology, Child Health and Internal Medicine. These interventions are aimed at improving patient care, staff efficiency, safety, and the overall experience of all who access services in the hospital. We are also taking steps to mainstream some of the critical. Specialist services that we provide to our patients, including kidney and cornea transplantation. Our objective is to build a critical mass of local expertise, so that no Ghanaian will be compelled to travel outside the country to access these services. In this regard, I wish to respectfully appeal for the accelerated passage of the legislation that will govern transplantation, including tissue harvesting, storage, and donation. It is our hope that this important legal.
0: Opening it in Kenya, Dr. Yakubu Seidu Adam, Onoye Chief Executive Officer of Kwelebu Teaching Hospital. 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
6: This infrastructure must go hand in hand with specialist training. The ministry will therefore continue to work through the Ghana Medical Trust Fund, Mahama Cares, Kwelebu Teaching Hospital, the Ghana College of Physicians and Surgeons, and other relevant institutions to strengthen the training of specialists, specialist doctors, nurses, biomedical engineers, technicians, and allied professionals required to support advanced cardiovascular services. Ladies and gentlemen, sustainability must remain at the center of this investment. A modern catheterization laboratory requires more than commissioning day excitement. It requires disciplined management, proper maintenance planning, reliable consumables, trained biomedical support, efficient scheduling, and clear clinical governance. I therefore urge the management of Kolebu Teaching Hospital and the National Cardiothoracic Center to operate this facility with the highest standards of accountability, patient safety, and efficiency. I also wish to emphasize the importance of collaboration. The success of the facility will depend on strong coordination among the Ghana Medical Trust Fund, Kolebu Teaching Hospital, the National Cardiothoracic Center, the Ministry of Health, the National Health Insurance Authority, and other relevant agencies.
0: Ain't your pain a yet in King on your sea for here and up on Mizuno and some of the one another Dominsami Atuga Nizanese or ye or Yimyamfo Kwabna Minta Akando. 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I want Yako Pim war so Ebusia. I always some with one Adani, it was the big crowd over ma washer or ye one day she cur. On the nine paying for our friends and your friends, na was out to any mother was ra and paying for your bamboo and papa. Now one for my one, one ma. Was she a chin in Nara? Ma, why sure of this shelter them and one hand umbrella on your ninzy? What them walk or do a hono? 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We'll pay a was true. T was right then paying for your bamboo. Now one for my one.
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0: 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And so, Yazi Babro.
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2: Sophia saw Miss Amorian in Tintinity, say, Park with the Peters, and at Sewa, or why it's all Baha up to which our consumer poor market charm or chabam will be genano. To Tijagua, it's the wish which you quab, be the chair catcher, be the Hima, you be within him. Park with the Peters, Tetatum Ponacha, cheerful one church, the pain, or Chen Crentia, Chedana, Park with the Peters. Or why do you suko, Akajima, what an ash, if in him, Ashim, Agente, if in Moti wins him. Black, Becker Hinnison, some, what connect FM 97.1. 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

0: 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a tunnel, no work cable man. 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
0: 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You may yet yes, throw some, yes, throw it. 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
0: Hey,
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0: 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Uncle, it could be a la Tesanka Fia, Cantarodo, Rescos, Anaje. No one can win a could go crumb, questioning him. It could be a hidden woman behind a kid on my comfort. On my comfort, the gnome, I call a home away in a. Into the war hand or be ba, none as a no or banner. Or ye, soon soon summer, or some pocket conforto. No, what the atom and I then, Ako conforti, or he be on this man, quiet hand, no, no, come in the dim. Ya can't tell my abacasama, or henny, I want this man, quiet henny, or no, my conforto, so I hero. Now, Indiano and Gribber be out soon to me, I say, and your fine shanna handy. 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Or you be anxious and see on my comfort. 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I'm on sunny idea. I'm fine. I'm my sabbath, sabbath, sabbath, sabbath, obi fumo, crubby mucrumpa, and mamma, and my night, then, Akoso.
1: Nana Tana Corner was so good in the name of Papa Jenny or Facebook, a bone, a good and let's summon you.
0: Mean, so you are, and the years come from Medine, on fat. Oh, no, I say.
1: But I'm not saying that.
0: Not about you, Meda. So the Bianca said, me. Baby, I'm here soon, Uncle Hano. I dear from soon, soon, Hono. Some quay, Mamma, and then Anna, dear ye, Uncle Ye. By him, I dare ye, Uncle Ye, to me by him, I'm no customer by him, would hear me.
1: 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If ye be a su a year, now before a crab and a warm man, don't see, I'm more hot as what ye in a uncle Funzis is him now was you pay. Ye, I am she, papa, in super the way you dare you, ya, ya, the moon. Yeah, the more. Oh, yeah, it's a tea. Papa, I am. She's a genuine. what connect 97.1 FM. Anybody is in common, I can see you. And the number soon was one wajim, and Natana Coyote, Morka, and the Quarpa was one wajim, and some is the PO. Mamanjiman Creto, Namambra, Mabba maybe send another Eben and Zama dam the ye. Om oye musu ozaman su. And some be a ye, ebi a tune rebi a zugum, ebi a gem your girl. Nana Casaba church and the Menzamania, and see Kodam away from the higher connect 97.1 FM. It will be cut to be trained a good routine. It is a member says, yeah, Daniel Facebook, now you be member.
3: Kenya, Israel, Kaba, Egypt, Kenya, Ethiopia, Kenya, Sudan, Yefri, yes, Titi, or will become one say Park or Joe Peterso, one say Yen Sunny, Yen Queen, Hinchin, Nayan Kassay, Nankasa, South and Zama, Apapa, yes, Zibia, Koya, Yomen, Yobe.
4: FIFA World Cup season na land. 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On your appliances and canning in air conditioners, fridges, chest freezers, washing machine, gas cooker, blenders, microwaves, hair dryers, hand in the industrial sewing machine, popcorn machine, in the piyoka, na ya sanach or kettle, blender, onion, TV guards, in the fridge guards. 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Takwa, ya wakun, Dr. Force in the hospital down the road, onfi demubri ya ziki sibira, ya buvi ya World Cup. 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I say TV na on your appliances and kayin. Yasana yana lo follow.
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1: 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This is the time you have to sit up. No one sorry. Mama, I come here to tell you, I'm finding life. I come here, I'm finding time. I'm growing. I'm going to see MCs. 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So be invited to Nana, and you invite to my most special teacher. Come on, Nana, my
0: hand. Some of us can
1: come on, Nana, I am for. I buy him my friend.
0: Say, and some of
1: us will say, I come here to tell you. And your function, I'm not so. Nemo, may you soon soon met a tin, and I'm not back across my mamma. No motto so. Pa,
0: Nana,
1: aye, you're a ho.
0: Never hold on that.
1: Go for woo,
0: papa.
1: Go for no must say. A bit of saying yes, you can't because Gramsin and Mane didn't know so torn, so you'd have to be a Gramsin for Uncle Gramsy. Didn't know so you didn't know Gramsin for Uncle Gramsy.
0: Oh, am I mean a walk at all? Eh, I'm sure, yeah. What can a car remove? No, all sort of win yin.
1: I had thing. Card and sure the no call.
0: Oh. Have you seen ever Facebook?
1: Last year and sure, not this year and sure at all. Fire calculation, I had it. This year, I was. By next year, crumble 2027 day. I'm sure the year bad thing. A big baby, and kiss a present at a Sunday, help quarter. Another, as you say, or pick up picking for four, you see him.
0: Aba man na yomi.
1: Yembu obi a. 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

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It was clear. It was very, very clear. The player was tackling you. A branch of the agency. Ah. No goal. No goal. Still Norway 1, England 1. That was a first half score. First half for Norway 1, England 1. 58 minutes. Hi, senior. It's me, Omanano. Norway will not give up. 3 against England. 1, 2, 3, someone more. Norway corner kick, Norway. Timothy Maiden, Debbie. Jude Benningham. On one for the corner, so Debbie. Where you born in the court? Are you throwing? Where you want to go throwing? No way. Maka Abakosin Biatro. Maka Abakosin Biatro. I am blessing Arthur from Isaman, England 2, Norway 1. Yo, Yati. I'm from New York, England 3, Norway 1. No name. I'm Fetini Biamba. Lordina, honor to Pamlans. Pamlans, I say, I'm enjoying the commentary. It is so fantastic. Thank you very much, Lordina. I can't see my neighbor. Why I tell you, why I tell you. We're me uncle best said, we read the Rama. Why you did a drama? 6 minutes made you a sin. Connect 97.1 FM. 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Substitution. Ryerson. Ono. Wayfrim. Emma. Arsnes. Wabim. Ryerson Wayfrim, Emma Osnes Abim. What you born upon a bedi, Norway, Wapim born at Bandoko, born a guitar on England, what empty, born a bedi for one was so the Tidapim, Jude Bellingham, and Orco, not going to go to Java Bonadu, and Willis Bono, Mona Solatin and Bono, the Bondama Solatana. Listen to my car. What any was born to that son. I'm a captain, Harry Kane. I pass Bonaco Ben Kumdu. I left side of defense. Wapim Bono. John Bellingham. Or the Nephew Aji born to that to an answer. Norway Aji. Bono was under circle. No one look on one half. One half for. One half more. With your mama. Goalkeeper. Nyland. With some one may ten ten ten. Timothy Mapim one half pine. One is foam. Bwana wedi wana o. Okta Norway. Wapim wana bwana wedi mfado. Wachi inkacha da sandechi Norway. 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Norway ho. Wano di bwando ko. 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Pim wana di bwando ama. Ama Odegaard. Je bwana di bwando sandechi. Dama sande beji. 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Oje bonmu bodo refifi we refifi okita benta hajin hajin o se go wan fanji bon wan infa Norway Norway Odegaard je bonmu bon zama hajin tobin hajin this way James.

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Bwana da sende chi Pickford. Ano kita ball says ya. Pickford ano kita ball says ya. Wapem bwana ko ni fado. All right side of defense. We send mu our touch line. Our no way. On a fame. On a control. Oh, Odegaard. Jebo no more banda kwenye fado. Wapen mwana jmano kwa Norway. Norway was Norway. Wapen mwana kwa banda mwana defon fefefe. 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Control bwana beautifully. Bwana wa right side of attack. Norway with the ball. Pen bwana jmano kwa. That's an issue. Solos. On Ojebono, Ojebono Mu. 97.1 FM. Bonnie Norway. When in Fado. For message for Brad. 0248 925478. A goal kick for England. Goal kick for England. England 1, Norway 1. 63 minutes. Hey, Yossi. My man can the message. England 3, Norway 2 from Francis is a man. Yo, Francis a man, Yati. Yeah, that's an answer. Case in the mind in the papa. Case in the mind in the papa. Ha. Case in mind in. You all say I am blessing. Also, how can I stop listening to Connect FM's commentary? It is so sweet. Thank you. Blessing from K Kwesimi team. Blessing from Kwesimi team. Also, how can I stop listening to Connect FM's commentary? It is so sweet. Fantastic from Blessing K. Born in England. England open one of the bronze call. Born Anderson, Anderson, AJ, born more. Damn, stone, stone, so I took one 10-10 on our left side. Now, so what was to up at Bono call and Pat Bono call. Gordon, going to make it a one more Bono call. And that's 97.1 FM. Hey, Sossi. Good evening, Brakeke. I am Michael Arthur from Esikado, Norway 1, England 3. Funa Jolof all the way. Also, thank you. I'm talking by experience. Also, he has a Jolof now. If he has a Jolof, he has a Jolof now in the pant. Also, Funa Jolof all the way. Also, he's talking from experience. Yo. Yati. Harry Kane and Helen Haaland to score today. Solomon from Apoa, Kingsbury Estate. Solomon Apoa, Kingsbury Estate. Yati Wasamno. I can come some more. Connect 97.1. Born to England. Gordon. They rating Boston. Ah! Gordon at Chapel. Oh, England. Harry Kane. Hurricane debut where you born in Finlando. Tay, no way. What you made for? Born local. Born local. Goalkeeper. Where you born? Born as a man. You need to pimp him born. Born as a snitch. Born as a John Stone. So when you tell. You soon, so when you tell. 5 JC. Master 5. Pimp born as a local. Born as Nechi, born as Benifado, Pempem Bono, born around the center circle, born was center line. Sixty-seven minutes, Norway 1, England 1.
Substitution about to be effected. No way over there, sister. No way over there, sister. Ray Frost, why, sister? A Brent Yosha, 7 Jesse Alexander Soloth. Wait for him. Soloth, wait for him. I'm a Bob, Wabim. Soloth out, Bob in. The man so. And a Brent Yosha front row. Andrea Sheldrop and Sway Freem. Andrea Sheldrop. Sheldrop. Way Freem. Emma Nusa. What's her name? Was a 20 JC. Nusa. My main cow there. No way. They have not beaten England. Martin, since one showdown be our Oslo in 1-4 international friendlies. Now, Martin, number of times that them two teams we share. I am one. We share in two previous meetings and as soon for two previous matches. Before I proceed, no, can I share so there? Your hydration break. It's here by the comment about you. But in the meantime, no. I had that historically. Wabakosemuno, England. And Rokita, the advantage with 7 wins. To Norway, 1-2 wins. And 1-12 in my previous meetings. In the 12 previous meetings, no. England, they win the 7. And Norway, they win the 2. In a train or so. Why a draw? Aha. Ain't he owning his all? The connection is through there. In that case, Nyakasuno, oh yeah. A match between Ellen Haaland and Harry Kane. Aha. It's what mentioned so. Yes, I'm a crabber cry. Yes, I'm a crabber. On the 2nd of June 1993, World Cup qualifier, Norway, England 2. And as 22nd May 1994, international friendly, England 0, Norway 0. October 11th, 1995, international friendly match, Norway 0, England 0. And Sana, 26th May 2012, international friendly match, England 0, Norway 0, England 1. September 3rd, 2014, international friendly match, England 1, Norway 0. And this were the friendly matches and as for this were the matches are them two teams in so far. Way too much more bonka can't cry amongst themselves. I said, what did you want deny? What did you want deny? Hey yo, Yakwa hydration break here ba. Hey Rich James! Rich James Simba Wobi. Where you got in Ephraim? Rich James say you got in Ephraim. How about more bonny be? Chelsea now brings here. Abu Ben Churchill. Tambo B. Seventy-one minutes. Coach. I'm coaching the. Nearly a G. Oh, yeah. James, no, papa. What you want to tint up and bona pie? Tay? Bona control. No, what a control. No, what a bona control. For message for 0248-925478. What happened? Born upon the guitar, James. I have a mistake, James. Okay, back pass to James. James, I'm not going to keep a back pass. What a bonum England, they be Norway. What you born for? It's born on the corner 115. What happened? Born on the corner. What never did you name? What people could do?
Wapem. Odigard. Bonus in the chill. Bonus in the chill. Beg. Ano kita bonus is here. Wapem wana kweni fado. Bona ma goalkeeper back. Wapem wana bonuko. Case in my denied it. Bonus in the chibiu. Nama goalkeeper. Nyland. Ujan. Lana. Okitim. Wapem bonus bonus da kweni fado. Bona Bedi, goalkeeper Hobio, Nyland for Norway, Sembonumu, Timanya Bonnie, goalkeeper, I am careful. Sasamba, men come home. You. Bonnie Keta, England, I don't control Bonnie says here, 73 minutes. Norway 1, England 1. Bona Bedi, England, Saka. Saka, where James? James, Sebonumu, hey. Nansu Devi. Devi. Yumbonos Bonzoko. 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Bessem Bonuma, Nansu Devi. England, where you are so bono? England, are so bono? England has top of Bono. 74 minutes. Waka 16 minutes. Norway 1. England 1. Boy, the better goalkeeper. Wapi Bono's Bono's Akure Nim. Bono's Ama Badge for Norway. Wapi Bono's Akure Nim. Dabebe Mkumdu. Bono Kita. Nusa. We start to want to take a land, yes, baby. Jebon Mahaland. And they say, oh, to the one. Want to get one, Nusa. Nusa. Happy Bono. I want to record Monday rating, but in the Monday, we're going to be corner. Nansu corner. Hi. Why you jet? A year, a year, a barber. Ha ha ha. Our test message in from Russia, former Chelsea players Ashley Cole and now John Terry. Ashley Cole and John Terry, them come for a TV man. Ba. Do you want to know? Do you want to know? TV, I want to have a screen. Doesn't move them. Corner cake. Norway, no ba pim. Norway, no ba corner kick no. Norway, no ba corner kick no. James, one debut goalkeeper. Debut go. Yeah, over the bar. Hey. Go kick. Norway one hit post. Or hit a crossbar. Or hit a crossbar. Wow. Wow. Okay, kitty B. Uncle Norway. Watch England. What? Hey! Now, can you overcome then? Can we say what? Ha! Born in England. England, open bonus bono call. Hurricane, upraj bono. Pin bonus alco. Born in bed in Bunkumdo. But Bondo Commando Kiana. Some born in the B. By throwing one to bono. What to bond is one damage, Rich James. James is instead of over two, no more about midfield. By who? Saka. Saka, damage James. James is a Sambonumu.
James so far no crosses in uncle. Will be our BG. James Sage, what pass? Odama Stones. Stones, I'm a Saka. Saka no kitabono. Ono kitabono. Debi. Ah. Bona bet no way on Fifi ho. Out of the center circle, Bona Beni Fado. Bona Benim. Bona Bechi, Saka. Saka to James. Besen Mana. Send him to ten as they be. No way. Will wapen bono. James wapen bono. Beje bono mana. Bepe banana. Bonama John Stones. John Stones say James Ama Saka. Saka swap a mono. Bonama Stones. Stones to James, right James. Right James say James Ama Saka. Emu. Somebody will tell it about my one under the bonnet chum. Bonnet chum. I'm a bonnet go kick. Bonnet go kick. Connect 97.1 FM. 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Eleven minutes left to end the whole proceedings of the game. Norway 1, England 1. Bonnebedi Finfin. Bej, Weje. Norway. Mola Wealthy. Dama Bej. Bej Ejim. Dama Odegaard. Odegaard Sue Ejim. Bonroko. Dabechi. Pa. Dama Bej. Bej Atuwa Kweni Fado the touchline. Bepman Oda Kweni. Bepe Bono. Someone will come out. Bondama Ellen Allen, Ellen and San Mona said, HB, what's not one of you? Ellen Allen, that's an HB. Bond a bit in no way. A bit in no way. Nusa. England up in one for one control. Nico O'Reilly on up in one or the control. What to bond is assassinated in Norway? On our water bono. What to bond? Bond 150. Pimpin one was Bondoco. Beje bono mana. Power Jim. Somebody was Bondoco. Norway. Debbie. Bando Koban on Nusa Ho. Nusa. Nusa say Jim, or Dama Bej. Bej a Jim. Then Bono, over to my then. No way, Debbie. Jude Beham, we'll wrap him one day for. No way. Bono by then, Debbie. No, I'm putting my bun uncle. Odegaard, I want to send you. Best and one mana. Where James Dama Aja? Aja Pema Queen in Fado. And swapping Wally. Erin Braba. 1-1. So far. England 1, Norway 1. 81 minutes. Bonnevedi. Nusa. Our let's Frank. Bankumdu. 1-2-3. Debbie Bonoko Kona. Oko Kona. Bono kwa kona. Bono kwa kona.
Connor Patrick Beck Abu Bozetia England Meanwhile in Ireland So what's your goal on him who? What targeting? What marking? Then the pa. Oba corner no. Bag. 1, 2, 3. Behind the yo Sao Devi. Unsan can wab him. Wap him. Bandam Odegaard. Odegaard Biden. Wap him one and answer Devi. I go kick. I go kick a Bozetia. I go kick. Abu Bozetia. Wabu one of the Mabi. Zetia Norway. Wap him one aqua name James. Jude Bellingham and White Volley. What a pass from Jude. Then so they be wiping temp into white fight. What a bonum. Bon Ebedi, no one on Afemo. Goalkeeper, Ocean Lineland. Ordinan, Etia Bonodo. What pass Bono? England, Norway.